0: Councillor sees the course as a valuable green space in a rapidly growing area. He says there are already many subdivisions and more should be put up on clear land if needed. That's news.
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0: In sport, little-known American Alex Smalley has the lead after three rounds of golf's PGA Championship major in Pennsylvania. The world number 87, who has never won on the PGA Tour in 140 starts, has carded a 2-under par 68 to be two shots clear at 6-under overall. Six players are tied for second at 4-under, including John Rahm, while Rory McIlroy and Xander Schauffele both have strong days to get to 3-under. A winning farewell to one-day international cricket for White Ferns batter Susie Bates. New Zealand have beaten England by 17 runs in a rain-affected final match of their series in Cardiff, Bates' 184th and last game in the format. Coach Bev Priestman believes the Phoenix will come back stronger after the bitterness of defeat in the Women's A-League final. That's sport. I'm Sandy Hodge.
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5: Let's have a look at the Med Service forecast for Mid-Canterbury for the rest of our Sunday. It's going to be nice and fine. We've got afternoon northeasterlies coming through. It is going to get cold tonight, though. We are down to naught. Yeah, wrap up nice and warm tomorrow. A chilly start, but rewarded with blue skies. It's going to be a stunning day. Fine weather, light winds. We're aiming towards a high of 13. Again, the overnight low tomorrow night, zero. And looking ahead to Tuesday, this run of nice fine weather will continue. Another blue sky day. Light winds, westerlies developing at night with a high of 12.
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An absolute classic from Tracy Chapman, that is Fast Car. This is Hokanui with Wol. Sunday afternoon with me. Yeah, I'm not usually here on a Sunday afternoon. I don't mind though, just filling in. Here's Flo Rida with David Guetta. The club can't handle me. Hokanui, the best music mix on your Sunday.

0: Forget me, it's Lewis Capaldi, and this is Hokanui. You've got Walt keeping you company. Sunday, 17th of May. Nice to be with you on a Sunday. We have got coming up for you Bon Jovi, We Are Living on a Prayer. Chasing Cars, a number one hit for Snow Patrol, bit of Matchbox 20. The brand new track for Olivia Dean is called A Couple of Minutes. And Dionne Warwick with Heartbreaker, which I think is a song written by the Bee Gees, and I think they sing BVs in it. So that's all coming up for you before 1 o'clock on your Sunday. The Warriors in action tonight. It is Super Round at Brisbane in the NRL. The Warriors take on the Broncos just after 6 this evening.
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0: Matchbox 20, 3 a.m. and this is Mid Canterbury's best music mix. We are Hokanui. Well with you on your Sunday afternoon. We've got music still to come before 1, GRL with Ugly Heart, and Dionne Warwick, a song where she collaborates with the Bee Gees, Heartbreaker, before 1. Now, Luke has been away on a bit of a long weekend, but he will be back with us on a Monday morning. He's got the EA Networks Glow in the Park. The free family event is back to light up Ashburton King's birthday weekend. Luke's going to have your chance to win a family pack, a whole lot of food, and some ride tokens valued at $100. If you want to find out more about that and an extra chance to win, check out our Facebook page.
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It's Hokanui. We are bringing you the best music mix Sunday afternoon with Wael, and it's nearly 1 o'clock. That means 1 o'clock news, sport and weather is just a couple of minutes away. After we have informed you with that information to get you through the day, we'll get back into the music. Sophie Alice Bext, a bit of murder on the dance floor. That is ready to go. The Look of Love. ABC coming up for you after 1 o'clock. We'll hear from Niles Barclay, a classic from the Beatles. And the brand new one for Teddy Swims. It's a song called Mr. Know-It-All. Phew, we know a few people like that, don't we? Sure you know someone.

0: thinks they're a know-it-all. Teddy Swims' his brand new song coming up after one here on Hokanui.
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10: In this update, former UK Health Minister Wes Streeting is wanting Britain to rejoin the European Union, and it's being viewed as a shrewd move. He says he'll stand in any potential Labour leadership contest, putting further pressure on Prime Minister Sir Keir Starmer. Otago University International Relations Professor Robert Patman says forming another close relationship with the EU should have public support.
11: Recent polls consistently show between 60 and 70% of British people now want to rejoin the EU. The British economy has been in free fall, more or less, since the departure from the EU.
10: Out with the old and in with the new secondary school qualifications, with the government announcing what's replacing NCEA. Year 11 students will now need to get a foundational literacy and numeracy award before they pass year 12 and 13. Senior students will also face a compulsory exam in each subject and must pass at least three subjects each year to pass. But Chair of the New Zealand Secondary Principals Council, Steve McCracken, believes NCEA is still a valid qualification.
12: What I think we've got is actually an advancement in terms of the Minister's priorities and making it really clear and concise and able to be read really easily.
10: To the Eurovision Song Contest Grand Final in Vienna, where the winner has been crowned.

0: Bulgaria has won the contest with Dara's dance pop song Bangaranga in an unexpected upset. It's the first win for the Balkan nation. Israel was second and Australia's Delta Goodrum, who was a favourite, came in fourth place. That's news.
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0: In sport, world number 87 Alex Smalley has the lead after three rounds at the PGA Championship in Pennsylvania. The little-known American, who has never won on the PGA Tour in 140 starts, has carded a 2-under par 68 to be two shots clear at 6-under overall. John Rahm is part of a five-strong group who are two shots back at 4-under, while Rory McIlroy and Xander Schauffele lurk at 3-under. IndyCar officials have been forced to abandon day one of qualifying for the Indianapolis 500 due to heavy rain. That has forced organisers to squeeze all qualifying overnight tonight in a truncated schedule. It's the first time since 2008 that a full day of qualifying has been lost. Qualifying will begin at 4 a.m. That's sport. I'm Sandy Hodge.
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5: Weather for Mid-Canterbury.
6: Let's have a look at the Med Service forecast for Mid-Canterbury for the rest of our Sunday. It's going to be nice and fine. We've got afternoon northeasterlies coming through. It is going to get cold tonight, though. We are down to naught. Yeah, wrap up nice and warm tomorrow. A chilly start, but rewarded with blue skies. It's going to be a stunning day. Fine weather, light winds. We're aiming towards a high of 13. Again, the overnight low tomorrow night, zero. And looking ahead to Tuesday, this run of nice fine weather will continue. Another blue sky day. Light winds, westerlies developing at night with a high of 12.
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ABC, one of the biggest acts of the 1980s. That is The Look of Love, Sunday afternoon with Walt Tokanui. We are bringing you the best music mix. I didn't win lotto last night. Had my ticket for the $15 million power draw. Got four bonus lines. Here's the new one for Teddy Swims. It's Mr. Know-It-All. Good afternoon.

0: Here comes the sun. It is the Beatles on your Sunday afternoon, and this is Hokanui Weather Station bringing you the best music mix and a lot of variety, eh? From the Beatles to ABC, Teddy Swims, Niles Barclay. What do we got coming up for you before too? Ace of Base, Role Model, DNC, A Bit of Cake by the Ocean, and we've got Alex Warren and some Kid Rock all heading your way before 2 o'clock this afternoon. Hey, quick look at some famous folks having birthdays today. Sugar Ray Leonard is 70 years old today, the boxing legend. Enya from Orinoco Flow, the big hit, 65 today. Trent Reznor, now he's the lead singer of Nine Inch Nails, 61 years old today. And Jordan Knight, who is one of the new kids on the block, not a kid anymore, he's 56 years old today. He's older than me. There you go. That's who's having a birthday today. If it's your birthday, happy birthday to you from us here at Hokanui.
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0: Wild World, that is Maxie Priest on your Sunday afternoon, and this is Mid Canterbury's Best Music Mix. We are Hock and Nui, while keeping you company. Kid Rock still to come, and Alex Warren before two, his brand new song Fever Dream. And of course, he's going to be performing in August just up the road in Christchurch at Wolfbrook Arena. So you can grab your tickets for that. Two shows. The Friday show nearly sold out, so he's putting on an extra one. Right, Harvey's Bakehouse birthday cake. Well done to Oliver Hill from Netherby School, who picked it up this week. 7 years old. Well done, Oliver. Hope you had a wonderful birthday. Of course, if you'd like to enter and score your birthday cake, you need to let us know. You can flick us a message to Hokanui Breakfast with Luke Howden, or you can enter at Harvey's Bakehouse on Creek Road.
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It is Hokanui with Wael on your Sunday afternoon, approaching 2 o'clock. We are bringing you the best music mix. ANZ Premiership round 6 wraps up today with the Pulse hosting the Steel. Now that's at 4 o'clock this afternoon in Wellington. After 2 o'clock news, sport and weather, we get back into the music. One Republic are ready to go. We've got a classic track from Don Henley. Going to hear from the Red Hot Chili Peppers. Taking us on the other side. Frankie Valli in the Four Seasons, and because it's New Zealand Music Month, bit of Lord for you. Green light coming up after 2. Hope your Sunday's treating you well. This is Hokanui.

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10: In this update, former UK Health Minister Wes Streeting wanting to rejoin the European Union could put the right-wing Reform Party in a difficult position. Streeting says he'll stand in any potential Labour leadership contest, putting more pressure on Prime Minister Sir Keir Starmer. Otago University International Relations Professor Robert Patman says Reform's Nigel Farage is one of the architects of Brexit.
11: It puts him on the defensive. It's all very well criticising someone in government, but he actually has a track record of backing probably one of the most worst policy decisions made by any government since appeasement in the 1930s.
10: A call for more funding to protect the country's iconic Kiwi project. Save the Kiwi, Mana Whenua and Sanctuary Mountain Mangatatauri have made conservation history. They've successfully moved more than 800 Kiwi from the site and provided 80% of the population now living in Wellington's hills. Save the Kiwi Chief Executive Michelle Impey says they desperately need more funding to continue.
12: There is an enormous volunteer effort, a lot of goodwill that goes into this, but it cannot be sustained with that alone.
10: Residents in a Waimakariri town fear they will lose one of its key attractions as the golf course is carved up for housing. The 18-hole Pegasus Golf Course has been bought by Wolfbrook Property, which plans to rezone the land to build homes. Locals have still played there despite it closing in March when its previous owners went into liquidation. Resident Brent Esler says locals always attribute their move to the town to two things, and golf is one of them. Researchers are calling for coastal ecosystems to be protected from microplastic pollution. An Auckland University study has tracked bamboo worms, tiny creatures that are hugely important for marine life because they specialise in keeping the water clean. It's found they are less active when exposed to plastic particles. Research fellow Yushi Yu says we need regulations to keep the amount of microplastics at safe levels. That's news.
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10: In sport, Alex Smalley is refusing to get carried away with a two-shot lead as he chases an unlikely major victory at the PGA Championship in Pennsylvania. The world number 87 has a two-shot break on the field at 6-under. There's a cluster of players, including former world number one John Rahm, tied for second at 4-under. Smalley says after bogeying three of his first four holes, he thought he was in a bit of strife.
16: I think the putt on six definitely helped calm me down a little bit.
10: Spain's Xavi Alonso has reached a deal in principle to take over as Chelsea football manager for the next Premier League season. Chelsea have been on the scout for a replacement for Liam Rosenier, who was sacked last month after just 104 days. Alonso was most recently at Real Madrid. That's sport. I'm Sandy Hodge.
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18: Let's have a look at the Med Service forecast for Mid-Canterbury for the rest of our Sunday. It's going to be nice and fine. We've got afternoon northeasterlies coming through. It is going to get cold tonight, though. We are down to naught. Yeah, wrap up nice and warm tomorrow. A chilly start, but rewarded with blue skies. It's going to be a stunning day. Fine weather, light winds. We're aiming towards a high of 13. Again, the overnight low tomorrow night, zero. And looking ahead to Tuesday, this run of nice fine weather will continue. Another blue sky day. Light winds, westerlies developing at night with a high of 12.
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1: 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This is the best music mix. We are Hokanui, Sunday afternoon with Walt. Lord on the way shortly with Green Light, but here's the Chili Peppers' Other Side.

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0: The Four Seasons featuring Frankie Valli. Oh, what a night. That is December 1963. Wrapping up six in a row, and this is Hokanui. While with you on your Sunday, we are bringing you the best music mix, and we'll continue to do that very shortly. Ed Sheeran on the way with Sapphire. Elton John, Benny and the Jets. What a classic. That's coming up. Lenny Kravitz, Bruno Mars, and Coltrane, and an 80s banger from Te Pau before 3 o'clock this afternoon. Hey, well done to the New Zealand women's cricket team. They have won the third deciding one-dayer against England over in Cardiff. England batted first, 181 for 7, but it was rain interrupted, so Duckworth Lewis meant the Black Caps, or the White Ferns, I should say, had to get 141, which they did in the 24th over of, the target was 125, so they won. Anyway, Duckworth Lewis. So the one-day series is all tied up, 1-1. And they head into the T20 series next, with the first T20 coming up Thursday morning, 5:30 a.m. our time. Good luck to them.
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0: Lenny Kravitz, that is again, and this is Mid Canterbury's Best Music Mix. We are Hokanui, while keeping you company on your Sunday. Still to come, before three, we've got Kotere and Te Pau with China in Your Hand coming up. Now, if you were lucky enough to be at One New Zealand Stadium last night, how good, eh? 660 and Synthony, Kaylee Bauer performing. If you weren't there, I wasn't there, but Luke was there, so he might be a little bit tired tomorrow. You can see a little bit of footage of one of their tracks mixed in with Synthony. Outstanding. Just have a look at the Hokanui Breakfast with Luke Howden Facebook page.
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0: It is Hokanui. Well, keeping you company on your Sunday afternoon as we approach 3 o'clock. How good for the Auckland FC, who are going to be hosting the A-League Grand Final, yeah, after the results last night. So this Saturday, the Grand Final will be at home, kicking off at 10 past 8 in Auckland at Go Media Stadium. So congratulations to Auckland FC. Tickets go on sale tomorrow for members, 9 a.m, and then general public, 4 o'clock. I'm sure that will sell out very, very quickly. Hey, after 3, we've got the latest news, sport and weather first. Of course, then we're back into the music. We've got the All-American Rejects ready to go. We've got the band who is playing in Christchurch last night, 660 ready to go. And on your Sundays, we prepare for a Manic Monday. We've got the Bangles coming up. Phil Collins up front with Genesis. And Duke DeMont taking us down an Ocean Drive. It's all coming up after 3. News and sport is next. Good afternoon.
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11: In this update, Winston Peters has made a pair of economic announcements at a speech today. New Zealand First says if elected, it will make KiwiSaver compulsory at birth and there will be an automatic $1,000 contribution for New Zealand citizens only. It also wants to buy the BNZ Bank from the National Australia Bank. It would be merged with KiwiBank to form the National Bank of New Zealand. Peters says this would create real competitive pressure on the Australian-owned banks. Nationals promising to scrap good character considerations at all sexual offender sentencings. Party leader Chris Luxon says they intend to prohibit judges from taking into account testimony from individuals speaking about the perpetrator. Luxon says no victim should have to sit in a courtroom and hear how that person who robbed them of their dignity deserves a discount, all because of a statement from a coach or a principal.
12: I don't care if you were a good athlete and I don't care if your manager liked that you turned up on time to work. But that victim in the courtroom is your character. Your conviction is your character.
11: Former UK Health Minister Wes Streeting is advocating for Britain to rejoin the European Union as he repeats his call for the Prime Minister to step aside. Streeting says he'll stand in any potential Labour leadership contest. UK Prime Minister Keir Starmer is facing pressure following heavy election losses earlier this month. Speaking at a Labour-affiliated conference, Wes Streeting says leaving the EU was a catastrophic mistake.
13: We need a new special relationship with the EU because Britain's future lies with Europe and one day, back in the European Union.
11: The General Practice Owners Association has launched a new service to help GPs avoid corporate sales. A growing number of general practices are being sold to commercial entities. Deputy Chair Stephanie Taylor estimates one in five clinics is now corporately owned. She says their service helps owners reduce their involvement behind the scenes and stay involved. That's news.
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16: Hokanui Sport.
11: In sport, Kalyn Ponga is firming to be thrust into start at halfback for Queensland in next Wednesday's State of Origin opener. Brisbane's Courier Mail reports Ponga, who has never worn the number 7 jersey in his top-level league career, is poised to take the role if he comes through unscathed for Newcastle against the Titans this afternoon. Coach Billy Slater had been searching for a replacement since Tom Dearden suffered an injury for North Queensland last week. And drama in Scottish football and accusations of abuse. Celtics have claimed their 56th Scottish Premiership with a 3-1 win over visitors and fellow contenders Hearts. Celtic scored the two late goals to break a 1-1 deadlock, with the winning goal seeing Celtic fans invade the pitch in celebration, with reports of physical and verbal abuse of Hearts players. That's sport. I'm Sandy Hodge.
16: The Big Bed Sale is on this week at 100% Smith & Church. 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
17: Let's have a look at the Med Service forecast for Mid-Canterbury for the rest of our Sunday. It's going to be nice and fine. We've got afternoon northeasterlies coming through. It is going to get cold tonight, though. We are down to naught. Yeah, wrap up nice and warm tomorrow. A chilly start, but rewarded with blue skies. It's going to be a stunning day. Fine weather, light winds. We're aiming towards a high of 13. Again, the overnight low tomorrow night, 0. And looking ahead to Tuesday, this run of nice fine weather will continue. Another blue sky day. Light winds, westerlies developing at night with a high of 12.
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It's Sunday afternoon. That's the Bangles. It's Manic Monday. And this is Hokanui with Wal. We are bringing you the best music mix. That song actually written by the legendary Prince. Genesis with I Can't Dance. That's coming up shortly. Here's Duke Dumont as we keep the music rolling on your Sunday. This is Ocean Drive on the station bringing you the best music mix. We are Hokanui. Good afternoon.

0: Lady Gaga and Bradley Cooper, that is Shallow from the movie A Star Is Born, and this is Hokanui. You've got Wall keeping you company Sunday afternoon. Hey, well done to the Wellington Phoenix women in the A-League final yesterday. They went down 3-1 to Melbourne City. Melbourne have are a very, very strong team, but Wellington Phoenix, brilliant stuff to make the final. They were 2-0 down quickly, and then they pegged one back, but yeah, Melbourne City too strong, but the A-League women, the Wellington Phoenix women, fantastic, because it was only a few years ago, that club, they were looking at even disbanding. They were really struggling. So what a turnaround. And yes, so football in this country riding a bit of a wave with the Auckland team hosting the grand final this Saturday. And of course, we're fast approaching the World Cup in South Africa. Brilliant. Hey, Heart coming up shortly. Kings of Leon. You too with A Beautiful Day and a classic track from Fleetwood Mac before four.
1: Hokanui Breakfast with Luke Howden.
2: 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Back Monday to recap NRL's Magic Round alongside other weekend sport with Matt Markham after 7. We'll let you know how the 660 concert went. That tasty Millhouse Kitchen shout is back up for grabs, and we meet some of the brave local fireys tackling the Sky Tower Stair Challenge. Whew, sounds hot work.
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0: Beautiful day, that is you too, and this is the station that brings you Mid-Canterbury's best music mix. We are Hokanui with Wole on your Sunday. Luke is back on deck with you tomorrow morning. He's got lots of things happening, including your chance to win a family pack to EA Networks Glow in the Park. It's a free family event, but Luke's got a pack that gives you a bunch of food and some ride tokens valued at around $100. So tune in tomorrow for that. You can also win, or have a go in the draw to win on our Hokanui Breakfast with Luke Howden Facebook page. Right, quick ad break, One Direction and some Fleetwood Mac before four, right here on Hokanui.
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0: It's Horokanui with While We Are the Station, bringing you the best music mix. We're going to take a quick break from the music, though, because it is nearly 4 o'clock. We've got the latest news and sport update for you. Then we get back into the music, ready to go for you after 4 o'clock. Is Queen, I Want to Break Free. That's coming up for you. Also going to hear from Pink, from Train, and Ed Sheeran. I don't need a camera to capture his latest one, Camera. All that and a whole lot more after 4. It's Horokanui with Wal. Good afternoon.
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10: In this update, two people have died after a helicopter crash in Mount Aspiring National Park near Wanaka this morning. Emergency services were called to the incident just before 10 a.m. and police say more information will be released when it's available. Winston Peters has made a pair of economic announcements at a speech today. New Zealand First says if elected, it will make KiwiSaver compulsory at birth and there will be an automatic $1,000 contribution for New Zealand citizens only. It also wants to buy the BNZ Bank from the National Australia Bank, merging with KiwiBank. National's promising tougher consequences for sexual offenders. The party's justice spokesperson, Paul Goldsmith, announced they intend to prohibit judges from treating good character as a mitigating factor at sentencing for all sexual offending. Emily Ansell reports.
11: Goldsmith says currently judges are required to take into account testimony from individuals speaking on an offender's character. He says this rarely serves victims' interests and their changes will result in stronger sentences. He says it builds on the government's work limiting discounts, making stalking illegal and imprisonable, and giving sexual violence victims the power to determine their perpetrator's name suppression.
10: Former UK Health Secretary Wes Streeting has confirmed he will stand in any Labour leadership contest to replace Prime Minister Sir Keir Starmer. Earlier this week, Streeting resigned from his role as Health Secretary. It follows growing pressure on Keir Starmer to stand down as Prime Minister following a disastrous local election result for Labour a week ago. Streeting says change is needed.
12: The voters did more than send Labour a message last week. They issued a warning that unless we change course, Labour risk being the handmaidens of Nigel Farage and the breakup of the United Kingdom.
10: The hard right reform, a UK party led by Nigel Farage, made huge gains in the local elections, gaining hundreds of local council seats. No formal leadership challenge has been triggered. That's news.
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9: Hokanui Sport.
10: In sport, Auckland FC boss Nick Becker is gearing up for a big week ahead as the club prepares to play in and host an A-League Grand Final next weekend. Tickets go on sale for next Saturday night's decided tomorrow, with members in the morning and general public in the afternoon. Becker says they've developed all sorts of what-if contingencies that they can now roll out. Eight-time world champ Stephanie Gilmore has been knocked out of Surfing New Zealand's New Zealand Pro in Raglan.
16: Well, it's official. Zoe Lindblad takes out and defeats Stephanie Gilmore.
10: The Buffalo Sabres have sent their NHL ice hockey second round season Eastern Conference Series against the Montreal Canadiens to a deciding Game 7. The Sabres have won Game 6, 8-3 in Montreal to level the series at 3-all. That's sport. I'm Sandy Hodge.
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18: Let's have a look at the Met Service forecast for Mid-Canterbury for the rest of our Sunday. It's going to be nice and fine. We've got afternoon northeasterlies coming through. It is going to get cold tonight, though. We are down to naught. Yeah, wrap up nice and warm tomorrow. A chilly start, but rewarded with blue skies. It's going to be a stunning day. Fine weather, light winds. We're aiming towards a high of 13. Again, the overnight low tomorrow night, zero. And looking ahead to Tuesday, this run of nice fine weather will continue. Another blue sky day. Light winds, westerlies developing at night with a high of 12.
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It's Queen and I Want to Break Free. This is Hokanui Sunday afternoon. We are bringing you the best music mix. Didn't win Lotto last night, got 4 bonus tickets, but no one won the big prize. It sets up to $18 million this Wednesday. So

0: It's Cool and the Gang and Celebration, wrapping up six in a row here on Hokanui. We're the station bringing you the best music mix. Sunday afternoon, hope your Sunday is going well. 17th day of May, Super Rugby over the weekend. The Chiefs beat the Highlanders 42-12. Yesterday, the Waratahs beating the Drua 50-35 in a high-scoring game. The Hurricanes, too strong for the Blues last night, 47-24. The Hurricanes over the Blues, and the Force beating the Reds by 19 points to 14. So that is how Super Rugby finished up over the weekend. Hey, music on the way before five. Florence and the Machine very shortly. A classic from Tina Turner. We're going to hear from The Cure, Lola Young, and Sam Fender teams up with Olivia Dean before five.
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0: Tina Turner from the movie Mad Max Beyond Thunderdome. That is We Don't Need Another Hero. This is Mid-Canterbury's Best Music Mix. It's Hokanui Sunday afternoon with Wal. Millhouse Kitchen Workplace Shout. Keep an eye on our Facebook page later on today. Luke will be putting that up, and you can nominate your workplace to score a morning tea shout tomorrow. Good way to start a new working week. Last week it went to the team at Ashburton Powder Coating. So tune in, get in the draw. Thanks to Millhouse Kitchen, or find them in the Ashford Village.
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0: Nearly 5 o'clock, you're on Hokanui, and this is a station bringing you the best music mix, and we will do that after the latest news and sport. Then we'll update your weather, then music from Foreigner coming up for you. We're going to hear Eminem teaming up with Rihanna. She's from Texas, I can tell. One of the biggest songs around at the moment is this one, Choosing Texas. Ella Langley, we'll play her, we'll play some Matchbox 20, and a bit of Dua Lipa, all on the way after 5. But first, we must inform you with news and sport. That is next here on Hokanui.
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8: In this update, Winston Peters has announced two major economic policies while blasting what he calls neoliberal twits. The New Zealand First leader says his party wants to buy the Bank of New Zealand to merge with Kiwi Bank to create a new National Bank of New Zealand. Mr Peters says he'd also make KiwiSaver compulsory from birth and give each New Zealand-born citizen $1,000. He says it's a common-sense policy.
9: This is a once-per-lifetime investment that compounds for decades. This will be the start of the nest egg for something that will be called the KiwiSaver generation.
8: Concerns the end of a two-year freeze for new liquor licences in some of Auckland's most vulnerable suburbs will spark an influx of off-licence applications. Local Democracy reports a temporary freeze for new off-licences in 23 suburbs and the central city will end on September 16. It covered areas with high levels of alcohol-related crime, high numbers of people experiencing excessive harm and high numbers of existing alcohol licences. Council General Manager Policy Louise Mason says they don't anticipate a rush of new applications. She says applicants must show why a new license should be granted by demonstrating it won't increase harm. National's justice spokesperson says he's open to expanding scrapping good character sentencing considerations in the future. Justice spokesperson Paul Goldsmith announced that if elected, they'll prohibit judges from taking testimonies about the offender into account. He says it's hard to understand why sexual offence victims have to hear how their perpetrator has done good in the community.
10: We will down the line give further thought to whether it's appropriate for any offending, but we thought we'd start with sexual offending, which is important.
8: A $1.2 million investment aims to boost farmer uptake of low-methane sheep genetics. Ag Emissions Centre Executive Director Naomi Parker says this is about emission reduction and farmers are already good at trying to optimise genetics. That's news.
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13: Hokanui Sport.
8: In sport, the Warriors want to end 8 years of torment when they play the Broncos in the NRL in Brisbane from six tonight. The Knights and the Titans were level on 6-6 moments ago, nearing half-time. The Highlanders have confirmed Caleb Tungito's season is over. As suspected when he was injured playing the Chiefs on Friday night, the Highlanders now say the winger has a full rupture of his left Achilles. He'll require surgery and is expected to be out for 6 to 9 months. Hopes that Mount Smart Stadium will be sold out for Auckland FC's Men's A-League football final on Saturday. Tickets go on sale tomorrow for the decider against Sydney FC. CEO Nick Becker says members get first crack to secure their seats tomorrow morning before the general public sales open from 4 in the afternoon. That's sport. I'm Joe Gilfillan.
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14: Let's have a look at the Med Service forecast for Mid Canterbury for the rest of our Sunday. It's going to be nice and fine. We've got afternoon northeasterlies coming through. It is going to get cold tonight, though. We are down to naught. Yeah, wrap up nice and warm tomorrow. A chilly start, but rewarded with blue skies. It's going to be a stunning day. Fine weather, light winds. We're aiming towards a high of 13. Again, the overnight low tomorrow night, zero. And looking ahead to Tuesday, this run of nice fine weather will continue. Another blue sky day. Light winds, westerlies developing at night with a high of 12.
13: Mid-Canterbury's best music mix lives here on Hokanui. I'm friends.

Ella Langley, one of the biggest tracks around at the moment. That is Choosing Texas, and you're on Hokanui. You got Wal keeping you company on your Sunday afternoon, heading towards Sunday evening, and back into another working week tomorrow. Here's Matchbox 20. It's Push.

0: Alanis Morissette, Hand in My Pocket, and this is Hokanui. We're bringing you the best music mix on your Sunday afternoon as we roll towards Sunday evening. The Warriors in action just after 6 o'clock, 5 past 6, taking on the Broncos over in Brisbane, part of the Super Round. Not the Super Round, what do they call it? The Magic Round, I think they call it in the NRL. Anyway, they're all playing in the same venue. The Warriors in action, 5 past 6. On the way for you, Alex Warren. We've got a classic track from the Rolling Stones. One of my favourite Kiwi songs from Dane Rumble. And we'll hear from, Alex Warren's coming to Christchurch. We're going to hear from another man who's coming to Christchurch, Robbie Williams, before 6.
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2: On the farm, the weather can swing faster than an open gate in a nor'wester. This Monday, Weather Watcher's Phil Duncan joins Jamie Mackay on the country with the latest rural forecasts. 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

0: Robbie Williams, let me entertain you, and this is Mid-Canterbury's Best Music Mix. We are Hokanui, and of course Robbie Williams is going to be rocking the Christchurch Stadium, the 1NZ Christchurch Stadium in November, coming to perform there. What an epic show that is going to be. Now, Luke was actually at that stadium last night for the 660 Symphony concert with Kaylee Bell, etc. And if you want to know what it looked like and what it sounded like inside that stadium at a concert, the first one ever, have a look at the footage Luke's put up on the Hokanui Breakfast with Luke Howden Facebook page.
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0: here on the station bringing you the best music mix. This is Hokanui. Well with you, but not for any longer because we're at 6 o'clock. We are a couple of minutes away from the top of the hour. The latest news and sport is coming up for you at 6. And then I am done and dusted for today. After 6, we've got music from Midnight Youth ready to go. We've got 6:60, so a bit of a Kiwi double play to kick things off. More great Kiwi music with Dragon coming up for you as well. The Chainsmokers team up with Halsey, and we've got a great track from a great musician, Nick Kershaw, Wouldn't It Be Good? That's coming up for you after 6. Hey, enjoy the rest of your Sunday, take care, have a fab week, and I'll catch you back next Saturday, if not before. Bye-bye.
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12: In this update, the Education Minister says resourcing will be a problem before new qualifications are implemented. Yesterday at a National Party conference in Auckland, Erica Stanford revealed more details about the system replacing NCEA. It includes a compulsory numeracy and literacy award and senior students having to pass 3 out of 5 classes each year. Science will also be required for Year 11 students. Ms. Stanford recognises some schools will struggle with staffing, but she's confident teachers will be where they're needed. Winston Peters says he wants to create a KiwiSaver generation. The New Zealand First leaders announced a policy which would see KiwiSaver compulsory from birth. He also says the government would kick in $1,000 at birth to create long-term compounding wealth. Mr. Peters says it would be a good way to instill positive habits.
13: So we won't have to start now trying to persuade people. They'll be born, they'll have a fund, they'll start with $1,000, they'll be a saver for life.
12: He also announced a proposal to buy the BNZ and merge it with Kiwi Bank to create a new National Bank of New Zealand. A new tool will enable health providers to work out if older people are facing elder abuse. Auckland University now has funding from the Ministry of Social Development to create an assessment tool. It uses a traffic light system with green meaning safe, orange indicating the person needs more support, and red indicating immediate intervention is needed. Team leader Dr. Kathy Perry says it'll help health workers identify cases of potential mistreatment.
14: There wasn't really any tools being used, or if they were, they weren't quite appropriate.
12: The General Practice Owners Association has launched a new confidential listing service to help GPs avoid increasing practice sales to commercial entities. Deputy Chair Stephanie Taylor estimates 1 in 5 practices are now owned by corporates. She says corporates help owners reduce their involvement behind the scenes and stay involved with patients. But Ms. Taylor says this causes concern for locals. That's news.
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11: Hokanui Sport.
12: In sport, the Newcastle Knights held a 26-12 lead over the Gold Coast Titans moments ago, late in their NRL game at Magic Round in Brisbane. The Warriors kick off with the Broncos very shortly. The All Blacks' hopes of Caleb Tungito have been dashed. It's been confirmed the Highlanders wing needs surgery on his ruptured Achilles from that loss to the Chiefs in Hamilton. Coach Jamie Joseph suspected as much after full time, and his worst fears have now been realised, with Tungito now facing 6 to 9 months on the sidelines. The Southern Steel held a 50-39 lead over the Pulse moments ago, late in their ANZ Premiership netball game in Wellington. IndyCar officials have been forced to abandon day one of qualifying for the Indy 500 because of heavy rain. That's sport. I'm Joe Gilfillan.
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17: Let's have a look at the Med Service forecast for Mid-Canterbury for the rest of our Sunday. It's going to be nice and fine. We've got afternoon northeasterlies coming through. It is going to get cold tonight, though. We are down to naught. Yeah, wrap up nice and warm tomorrow. A chilly start, but rewarded with blue skies. It's going to be a stunning day. Fine weather, light winds. We're aiming towards a high of 13. Again, the overnight low tomorrow night, 0. And looking ahead to Tuesday, this run of nice fine weather will continue. Another blue sky day. Light winds, westerlies developing at night with a high of 12.
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6: Still's been around for 100 years now. 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Good night, Kiwi. 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
14: In this update, the National Party's justice spokesperson's promising, if elected, to send a clear message to sexual violence offenders by toughening sentences. Paul Goldsmith has confirmed the party plans to stop judges taking into account testimony about an offender's good character. Mr. Goldsmith says a perpetrator's reputation does not matter to a victim suffering the consequences of an assault.
15: It's the so-called good reputation that can enable the offending. Somebody's in a trusted position. That's why we don't think it's appropriate.
14: Demand for a Christchurch sports mentoring program for at-risk children is far outpaced capacity. Ho Motuhake Sports Trust spends 5 years working with kids aged 7 to 12 referred to them by social agencies. They've provided more than 8,000 sessions, with parents noticing a 97% rise in their child's confidence and engagement at school. Rata Foundation's Sandy Van Heineken says they don't have enough funding to meet demand, with more than 60 tamariki on their wait list. A project breeding sheep that are better for the planet. A $1.2 million investment aims to boost farmer uptake of low-methane sheep genetics and see what the program looks like on farms. Ag Emissions Centre Executive Director Naomi Parker says this would reduce emissions without compromising productivity.
16: It's cumulative and it's permanent. And it also fits really well with how farmers operate. Farmers are really used to trying to optimise their genetics.
14: Jet ski owners are being urged to check for hidden problems after an explosion on the water. A vessel in the Motuihe Channel near Emu Point in Auckland's Waitemata Harbour contacted emergency services just before 2 yesterday afternoon. 2 injured people were pulled from the water, taken to hospital and are now recovering at home. Police say despite annual servicing, the 20-year-old jet ski fuel vapour line appears to have caught fire. The Police Maritime Unit wants owners to check all fuel lines and fittings and replace them periodically. That's news.
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20: Hokanui Sport.
14: In sport, the Warriors led the Broncos 16-0 moments ago, late in the first half of their NRL Magic Round game at Suncorp Stadium. Earlier, the Newcastle Knights beat the Gold Coast 36-12. The Southern Steel have won a fifth straight game in Netball's ANZ Premiership and are just behind the table-topping Tactics on goal difference. The Steel were 52-43 winners over the Pulse in Wellington. A winning farewell to one-day international cricket for White Ferns batter Susie Bates. New Zealand's beaten England by 17 runs in a rain-affected final match of their series in Cardiff. New Zealand and England now move into a three-match T20 series starting in Derby on Thursday. That's sport. I'm Joe Gilfillan.
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22: Weather for Mid-Canterbury.
23: Let's have a look at the Med Service forecast for Mid-Canterbury for the rest of our Sunday. It's going to be nice and fine. We've got afternoon northeasterlies coming through. It is going to get cold tonight, though. We are down to naught. Yeah, wrap up nice and warm tomorrow. A chilly start, but rewarded with blue skies. It's going to be a stunning day. Fine weather, light winds. We're aiming towards a high of 13. Again, the overnight low tomorrow night, zero. And looking ahead to Tuesday, this run of nice fine weather will continue. Another blue sky day. Light winds, westerlies developing at night with a high of 12.
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12: In this update, Winston Peters is proposing a big shake-up for banking. The New Zealand First leader has proposed buying the BNZ and merging it with Kiwi Bank to create a National Bank of New Zealand. Mr. Peters says the Commerce Commission banking report has showed massive problems with the market and big banks.
13: Face no sustained pressure to compete on price, no realistic threat to new scale of entry, and no domestic ownership accountability. We're going to change all that.
12: Mr. Peters also announced a KiwiSaver policy, making it compulsory from birth and giving each New Zealand-born citizen a $1,000 kickstart. A push for serious action in the rural health sector. The newly released Aotearoa New Zealand Declaration on Rural Health warns of continuing inequities. The declaration suggests expanding research, strengthening the workforce and harnessing AI. Rural Health Network Chair Dr. Fiona Bolden says too often urban policies are simply adapted for rural communities.
14: We're really keen to see proper frameworks that are rurally proofed, so that means actually done with rural people.
12: Associate Minister Matt Ducey has endorsed the strategic direction, saying he's heartened by its alignment with the government's work. Health advocates are sounding the alarm over nicotine pouches. The nicotine pouches are popular worldwide but cannot be sold in New Zealand yet. However, the government is working to legalise and regulate them. A new report from the World Health Organization says the nicotine pouches are aggressively marketed towards young people, and it's urging governments to impose strong regulatory barriers. Associate Health Minister Casey Costello says officials are working on regulation, but Calvin Cochrane from Vape Free Kids says these pouches are risky.
15: Unleashing a product like that on our communities will mean thousands, if not tens of thousands, of young people people could become addicted to these products like they have become addicted to vaping.
12: That's news.
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18: Hokanui Sport.
12: In sport, the Warriors led the Broncos 36-12 heading into the final moments of their NRL Magic Round game at Brisbane Suncorp Stadium moments ago. The Warriors ran in four unanswered first-half tries and led 22-0 at the break. Earlier, the Newcastle Knights beat Gold Coast 36-12. IndyCar officials have had to abandon day one of qualifying for the Indianapolis 500 because of heavy rain. That's forced organisers to tomorrow morning to run a truncated schedule. After a first qualifying session, the top 12 entries will advance to a second session before a top six shootout determines the front of the grid for next Monday morning's running of the iconic race. This last happened in 2008. That's sport. I'm Joe Gilfillan.
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0: Whakanui Breakfast with Luke Howden.
1: Big thanks, James, for giving me Friday off. Back Monday to recap NRL's Magic Round alongside other weekend sport with Matt Markham after 7. We'll let you know how the 660 concert went. That tasty Millhouse Kitchen shout is back up for grabs, and we meet some of the brave local fireys tackling the Sky Tower Stair Challenge. Woo, sounds hot work.
0: Whakanui Breakfast with Luke Howden and Newman's Tyres, proudly serving Mid-Canterbury.
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1: Some winter fun with some great company. 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
12: In this update, the National Party Justice spokesperson says he's open to expanding scrapping good character sentencing considerations in the future. Justice spokesperson Paul Goldsmith has announced that, if elected, National will prohibit judges from taking testimonies about the offender into account. He says it's hard to understand why sexual offence victims have to hear how their perpetrator has done good in the community.
13: We will, down the line, give further thought to whether it's appropriate for any offending, but we thought we'd start with sexual offending, which is important.
12: Winston Peters has announced two major economic policies while blasting what he calls neoliberal twits. The New Zealand First leader says his party wants to buy the BNZ and merge it with Kiwi Bank to create a new National Bank of New Zealand. Mr Peters says he would also make KiwiSaver compulsory from birth and give each New Zealand-born citizen $1,000 as a kickstart. He says it's common sense.
14: This is a once-per-lifetime investment that compounds for decades. This will be the start of the nest egg for something that will be called the KiwiSaver generation.
12: Support is needed for those living with our most common life-threatening condition. This month, the Cystic Fibrosis New Zealand charity is asking us to give an F and understand the challenges the 600 people here who live with it face. Executive lead Simon Brown says many people might have heard of cystic fibrosis, but it's not widely understood.
15: It's a bit of an invisible condition where there's actually a lot of layers of complexity underneath that often go unnoticed.
12: New Zealand researchers hope farmers will move to sheep with low emission genetics. The Cool Sheep Program allows farmers to select low methane rams for breeding in the same way they can pick out other genetic traits. This is a joint $1.2 million investment from government agencies, industry bodies and the Ag Emissions Centre. That's news.
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11: Hokanui Sport.
12: In sport, the Warriors had a first win over the Broncos in Brisbane since 2018 this evening, finishing 42-12 victors in the penultimate game of the NRL's Magic Round. They lost halfback Tanner Boyd to a suspected ACL injury early on. Earlier, the Newcastle Knights beat Gold Coast 36-12. Spain's Jon Rahm is in a position to break a more than three-year major title drought in a share of second with 18 holes left at the PGA Championship in Pennsylvania. The former world number one golfer, now plying his trade on the LIV Tour, won the most recent of his two major crowns at the 2023 Masters. Alex Smalley has the outright lead at 6-under. That's sport. I'm Joe Gilfillan.
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11: In this update, Winston Peters says he wants to create a KiwiSaver generation. The New Zealand First leader has announced a policy which would see KiwiSaver compulsory from birth. He also says the government would kick in $1,000 at birth to create long-term compounding wealth. Mr. Peters says it would be a good way to instill positive habits.
12: So we won't have to start now trying to persuade people. They'll be born, they'll have a fund, they'll start with $1,000, they'll be a saver for life.
11: He's also announced a proposal to buy the BNZ and merge it with Kiwi Bank to create a new National Bank of New Zealand. Action Station is calling the rising popularity of dental tourism a sign our private dental system is failing. As part of the Dental for All campaign, the advocacy group is calling for dental care to be brought into the public health system. Campaigner Hannah Pilkington-Ching has heard a number of reports of people delaying routine treatment to coincide with trips overseas. She says these can be simple extractions or root canals, treatments people should not need to go overseas for.
13: And we heard from dentists in Niue, where there is universal free dental care as part of the public health system, that many Niueans who live in Aotearoa actually go back home to Niue to get the treatment that they need.
11: A call for more funding to protect the country's major Kiwi project. Save the Kiwi, Mana Whenua and Sanctuary Mountain Manga Tautari have made conservation history. They've successfully moved more than 800 Kiwi from the site and provided 80% of the population now living in Wellington's hills. Save the Kiwi Chief Executive Michelle MP says they desperately need more funding to continue.
14: There is an enormous volunteer effort, a lot of goodwill that goes into this, but it cannot be sustained without a loan.
11: The General Practice Owners Association's launched a new confidential listing service to help GPs avoid increasing practice sales to commercial entities. Deputy Chair Stephanie Taylor estimates 1 in 5 practices are now owned by corporates. She says corporates help owners reduce their involvement behind the scenes and stay involved with patients, but patients are concerned. That's news.
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0: Hokanui Sport.
11: In sport, the Warriors' celebrations may be dampened after their 42-12 NRL Magic Round win over the Broncos in Brisbane. Tanner Boyd limped off with a knee injury that could potentially be season-ending. The Panthers led the Dragons 12-0 at halftime moments ago in their first play's last game. Eight-time world champ Stephanie Gilmore has been knocked out of the Surfing New Zealand Pro in Raglan.
18: Well, it's official. Sawyer Lindblad takes out and defeats Stephanie Gilmore, our eight-time world champion, just coming off a win over on the Gold Coast. She's going to match up with Tyler Wright in the quarterfinals.
11: Gilmore's been beaten by American Sawyer Lindblad in the second round. The Highlanders have confirmed Caleb Tungitau's season is over. He has a full rupture of his left Achilles. That's sport. I'm Joe Gilfillan.
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10: In this update, the National Party's justice spokesperson promising, if elected, to send a clear message to sexual violence offenders by toughening sentences. Paul Goldsmith has confirmed the party plans to stop judges taking into account testimony about an offender's good character. Mr. Goldsmith says a perpetrator's reputation doesn't matter to a victim suffering the consequences of an assault.
11: It's the so-called good reputation that can enable the offending. Somebody's in a trusted position. That's why we don't think it's appropriate.
10: Demand for a Christchurch sports mentoring program for at-risk children's far outpaced capacity. Ho Motuhake Sports Trust spends 5 years working with kids aged 7 to 12, referred to them by social agencies. They've provided more than 8,000 sessions, with parents noticing a 97% rise in their child's confidence and engagement at school. Rata Foundation's Sandy Van Heinigen says they don't have enough funding to meet demand, with more than 60 tamariki on their waiting list. Residents in a Waimakariri town fear they'll lose one of their key attractions when the golf course is turned into housing. The 18-hole Pegasus Golf Course has been bought by Wolfbrook Property, which plans to rezone the land and build homes. Locals have still played there despite its closing in March when its previous owners went into liquidation. Resident Brent Essler says locals always attribute their move to the town to two things.
12: It's the beach. Proximity to the beach on one side and the golf course on the other. You know, the golf course has been a landmark, a cornerstone of the Pickerstone development from the last 16, 17 years.
10: Researchers are calling for coastal ecosystems to be protected from microplastic pollution. An Auckland University study has tracked bamboo worms, tiny creatures that are hugely important for marine life because they specialise in keeping the water clean. It's found they are less active when exposed to plastic particles. Research fellow Yushi Yu says we need regulations to keep microplastics at safe levels.
13: Once we set up this kind of a limit, we might manage this problem.
10: That's news.
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15: Hokanui Sport.
10: In sport, the Warriors this evening had a first win over the Broncos in Brisbane since 2018, finishing 42-12 victors in the penultimate game of the NRL's Magic Round. Auckland FC bosses felt their first grand final had to be at their usual home ground. The Black Knights host Sydney FC next Saturday at Mount Smart Stadium, playing for the A-League football title. CEO Nick Becker says he didn't feel like this final was the right one to take across town to Eden Park. The Southern Steel have eased past the Central Pulse 52-43 in Netball's ANZ Premiership in Wellington. The second and fourth quarters finished level at 11 goals apiece, but the difference were the first and third quarters, with the Steel winning both. That's sport. I'm Joe Gilfillan.
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10: In this update, Winston Peters is proposing a big shake-up for banking. The New Zealand First leader has proposed buying the BNZ and merging it with Kiwi Bank to create a National Bank of New Zealand. Mr. Peters says the Commerce Commission banking report has showed massive problems with the market and big banks.
11: Face no sustained pressure to compete on price, no realistic threat to new scale of entry, and no domestic ownership accountability. We're going to change all that.
10: Mr. Peters also announced a KiwiSaver policy, making it compulsory from birth and giving each New Zealand-born citizen a $1,000 kickstart. A push for serious action in the rural health sector. The newly released Aotearoa New Zealand Declaration on Rural Health warns of continuing inequities. The declaration suggests expanding research, strengthening the workforce and harnessing AI. Rural Health Network Chair Dr. Fiona Bolden says too often urban policies are adapted for rural communities.
12: We're really keen to see proper frameworks that are rurally proofed, so that means actually done with rural people.
10: Associate Minister Matt Ducey has endorsed the strategic direction, saying he's heartened by its alignment with the government's work. Health advocates are sounding the alarm over nicotine pouches. The nicotine pouches are popular worldwide but cannot yet be sold in New Zealand. However, the government is working to legalise and regulate them. A new report from the World Health Organization says the nicotine pouches are aggressively marketed towards young people and is urging governments to impose strong regulatory barriers. Associate Health Minister Casey Costello says officials are working on regulation, but Calvin Cochrane from Vape Free Kids says these pouches are risky.
13: Unleashing a product like that on our communities will mean thousands, if not tens of thousands, of young people could become addicted to these products like they have become addicted to vaping.
10: That's news.
9: Hokanui Sport.
10: In sport, the Warriors have beaten a Brisbane NRL hoodoo with a convincing 42-12 win over the Broncos at Suncorp Stadium for Magic Round. It's the first time the Warriors have beaten the Broncos in Brisbane since 2018. The Buffalo Sabres have sent their NHL ice hockey second round Eastern Conference series against the Montreal Canadiens to a deciding Game 7. The Sabres have won Game 6 8-3 in Montreal to level the series at 3-3. The decider, to see who plays the Carolina Hurricanes in the conference finals is on Tuesday. The Highlanders have confirmed Caleb Tungitau's season is over. He ruptured his left Achilles in Friday night's game against the Chiefs and faces 6 to 9 months on the sideline. That's Sport. I'm Joe Gilfillan.
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Now you don't

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Really wanna make you mine. 4, 5, 6, come on and get your kicks. Now you don't need a

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0: This King's Birthday weekend, Ashburton is lighting up like you've never seen it. 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
6: In this update, the National Party's justice spokesperson says he's open to expanding scrapping good character sentencing considerations in the future. Paul Goldsmith has announced that if elected, the National Party will prohibit judges from taking testimonies about the offender into account. Mr. Goldsmith says it's hard to understand why sexual offence victims have had to hear how their perpetrator has done good in the community.
7: We will down the line give further thought to whether it's appropriate for any offending, but we thought we'd start with sexual offending, which is important.
6: Winston Peters has announced two major economic policies while blasting what he calls neoliberal twits. The New Zealand First leader says his party wants to buy the BNZ to merge with Kiwi Bank to create a new National Bank of New Zealand. Mr. Peters also says he would make KiwiSaver compulsory from birth and give each New Zealand-born citizen $1,000 as a Kickstarter. Mr. Peters says it's a common-sense policy.
8: This is a once-per-lifetime investment that compounds for decades. This will be the start of the nest egg for something that will be called the KiwiSaver generation.
6: Support is needed for those living with our most common life-threatening condition. This month, the Cystic Fibrosis New Zealand charity is asking us to give an F and understand the challenges the 600 people here who live with cystic fibrosis face. Executive lead Simone Brown says many people might have heard of cystic fibrosis, but it's not widely understood.
9: It's a bit of an invisible condition where there's actually a lot of layers of complexity underneath that often go unnoticed.
6: Microplastics are having a toxic effect on the seafloor, and there could be major follow-on effects. Auckland University research has discovered bamboo worms are active and able to mix sediment in the seabed and disrupt it when exposed to high levels of plastic particles. Research fellow Yushi Yu says the tiny creatures are hugely important to our ecosystem. They help keep our coastal waters clean and support marine life.
10: The problem is microplastics might take the role of those species.
6: A small group of protesters gathered at Auckland's Ātea Centre last night, where former Prime Minister Dame Jacinda Ardern was appearing at the Auckland Writers' Festival. The group flanked the entrance to the venue, but all reports indicate there was no trouble. Dame Jacinda was discussing her autobiography, A Different Kind of Power. concerns the end of a two-year freeze on liquor licences in some of Auckland's most vulnerable suburbs will spark an influx of off-licence applications. Local Democracy reports a temporary freeze for new off-licences in 23 suburbs and the central city will end on September 16. It covered areas with high levels of alcohol-related crime, high numbers of people experiencing excessive harm, and high numbers of existing local licences. Council General Manager Policy Louise Mason says the council does not anticipate a rush in new applications. She says applicants must show why a new licence should be granted by demonstrating it will not increase harm.
4: Pokanui Sport.
6: In sport, the Warriors' celebrations may be dampened after their 42-12 NRL Magic Round win over the Broncos in Brisbane. Tanner Boyd limped off with a knee injury that could potentially be season-ending. Auckland FC boss Nick Becker's gearing up for a big week as the club prepares to play in and host an A-League football grand final. Tickets go on sale for next Saturday night's decider today, with members able to buy them this morning and the general public later in the day. Becker says they've developed all sorts of what-if contingencies that they can now roll out.
11: You've got to have your stadium booked to start with. But then everything like, ticket pricing, members, member on sale pieces, and the league have been fantastic to work with on that side of things.
6: The final kicks off later than usual at 8:10 on Saturday night. Eight-time world champ Stephanie Gilmore has been knocked out of surfing's New Zealand Pro in Raglan.
12: Well, it's official. Soya Lindblad takes out and defeats Stephanie Gilmore, our eight-time world champion, just coming off a win over on the Gold Coast. She's going to match up with Tyler Wright in the quarterfinals.
6: Gilmore's been beaten by American Soya Lindblad in the second round. The Highlanders have confirmed Caleb Tangitau's season is over. Following the game against the Chiefs on Friday night, Tangitau has a full rupture of his left Achilles. That's news and sport. I'm Joe Gilfillan.
4: Mid-Canterbury's best music mix lives here on Hokanui.

0: Wake up your brain with Hokanui Breakfast and the Daily Breakfast Brain Teaser. 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
7: In this update, a new tool will enable health providers to work out if older people are facing elder abuse. Auckland University now has funding from the Ministry of Social Development to create an assessment tool. It uses a traffic light system with green meaning safe, orange indicating the person needs more support, and red indicating immediate intervention is needed. Team lead Dr. Kathy Perry says it'll help health workers identify cases of potential mistreatment.
8: There wasn't really any tools being used, or if they were, they weren't quite appropriate.
7: Action Station is calling the rising popularity of dental tourism a sign our private dental system is failing. As part of the Dental for All campaign, the advocacy group is calling for dental care to be brought into the public health system. Campaigner Hannah Pilkington-Ching has heard a number of reports of people delaying routine treatment to coincide with trips overseas. She says these can be simple extractions or root canals, treatments that people should not need to go overseas for.
9: And we heard from dentists in Niue, where there is universal free dental care as part of the public health system, that many Niueans who live in Aotearoa actually go back home to Niue to get the treatment that they need.
7: Winston Peters says he wants to create a KiwiSaver generation. The New Zealand First leader has announced a policy which would see KiwiSaver compulsory from birth. He also says the government would kick in $1,000 at birth to create long-term compounding wealth. Mr. Peters says it would be a good way to instill positive habits.
10: So we won't have to stop now trying to persuade people. They'll be born, they'll have a fund, they'll start with $1,000, they'll be a saver for life.
7: He's also announced a proposal to buy the BNZ and merge it with Kiwi Bank to create a new National Bank of New Zealand. The Education Minister says resourcing will be a problem before new qualifications are implemented. At a National Party conference in Auckland on Saturday, Erica Stanford revealed more details about the system replacing NCEA. It includes a compulsory numeracy and literacy award and senior students having to pass 3 out of 5 classes each year. Science will also be a requirement for Year 11 students. Ms. Stanford said yesterday she recognises some schools will struggle with staffing, but is confident teachers will be where they're needed. A call for more funding to protect the country's major kiwi project. Save the Kiwi, Mana Whenua and Sanctuary Mountain Mangatauturi have made conservation history. They've successfully moved more than 800 kiwi from the site and provided 80% of the population now living in Wellington's hills. Save the Kiwi Chief Executive Michelle Impey says they desperately need more funding to continue.
11: There is an enormous volunteer effort, a lot of goodwill that goes into this, but it cannot be sustained without alone.
7: Jet ski owners are being urged to check for hidden problems after an explosion on the water. A call from the Motuhi Channel near Emu Point in Auckland's Waitemata alerted emergency services just before 2 on Saturday afternoon. Two injured people were pulled from the water, taken to hospital and are now recovering at home. Police say despite annual servicing, the 20-year-old jet ski fuel vapour line appears to have caught fire. The Police Maritime Unit wants owners to check all fuel lines and fittings and replace them periodically.
0: Hokanui Sport.
7: In sport to Brisbane.
12: Warriors win again. They win at Magic Round, their fourth victory. And in the season 2026, they've won 5 in a row.
7: The Warriors last night claimed a first win over the Broncos in Brisbane since 2018, finishing 42-12 victors in the penultimate game of the NRL Magic Round. Auckland FC bosses felt their first grand final had to be at their usual home ground. The Black Knights will host Sydney FC on Saturday at Mount Smart Stadium as they try to become the first New Zealand team to win a men's or women's A-League football title. CEO Nick Becker says he didn't feel like this final was the right one to take across town to Eden Park. The Southern Steel eased past the Central Pulse 52-43 in Netball's ANZ Premiership in Wellington. The second and fourth quarters finished level at 11 goals apiece, but the difference was the first and third quarters, with the Steel winning both. All eyes on the relatively unheralded Alex Smalley as he chases his first major golf title. The American, ranked 78th in the world, will take a two-stroke lead into the final round at the PGA Championship in Pennsylvania. Smalley is at 6-under after 3 rounds, with John Rahm among those tied for second at 4-under. The leaders tee off at 25-7 this morning. That's news and sport. I'm Joe Gilfillan.
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8: In this update, demand for a Christchurch sports mentoring program for at-risk children has far outpaced capacity. Ho Motuhake Sports Trust spends 5 years working with kids aged 7 to 12 referred to them by social agencies. They've provided more than 8,000 sessions, with parents noticing a 97% rise in their child's confidence and engagement at school. Rata Foundation's Sandy Van Hunnigan says they don't have enough funding to meet demand, with more than 60 tamariki on their waiting list. The National Party's justice spokesperson's promising, if elected, to send a clear message to sexual violence offenders by toughening sentences. Paul Goldsmith has confirmed the party plans to stop judges taking into account testimony about an offender's good character. Mr. Goldsmith says a perpetrator's reputation does not matter to a victim suffering the consequences of assault.
9: It's the so-called good reputation that can enable the offending. Somebody's in a trusted position. That's why we don't think it's appropriate.
8: Residents in a Waimakariri town fear they'll lose one of their key attractions as the golf course is replaced by housing. The 18-hole Pegasus golf course has been bought by Wolfbrook Property, which plans to build homes there. Resident Brent Essler says locals always attribute their move to the town to two things.
10: It's the beach, proximity to the beach on one side and the golf course on the other. You know, the golf course has been a landmark, a cornerstone of the Pegasus development from the last 16, 17 years.
8: Researchers are calling for coastal ecosystems to be protected from microplastic pollution. An Auckland University study has tracked bamboo worms, tiny creatures that are hugely important for marine life because they specialise in keeping the water clean. It's found bamboo worms are less active when exposed to plastic particles. Research fellow Yushiyu says we need regulations to keep microplastics at safe levels.
11: Once we set up this kind of a limit, we might manage this problem. A bold campaign with a call for Kiwis to give an F this month about cystic fibrosis. It's New Zealand's most common life-threatening genetic condition. One in 25 people live with the gene mutation. The campaign aims to drive donations with lines such as Give a Future, Give a Fiver, and Give a Flat White. Executive lead Simone Brown says many don't understand how challenging cystic fibrosis can be.
12: We're talking treatment regimes of physiotherapy morning and night, medications several times a day. Those alone can be taxing.
11: A project breeding sheep that are better for the planet. A $1.2 million investment aims to boost farmer uptake of low-methane sheep genetics and see what the program looks like on farms. Ag Emissions Centre Executive Director Naomi Parker says this would reduce emissions without compromising productivity.
13: It's cumulative and it's permanent. And it also fits really well with how farmers operate. Farmers are really used to trying to optimise their genetics.
11: Former UK Health Minister Wes Streeting's call for Britain to rejoin the European Union is being viewed as a shrewd move. He says he'll stand in any potential Labour leadership contest. Otago University International Relations Professor Robert Patman says recent polls show some 60 to 70% of Brits want to rejoin the EU, and their economy has been in free fall since they left.
0: Hokanui Sport.
11: In sport, the Warriors' celebrations may be dampened after their 42-12 NRL Magic Round win over the Broncos in Brisbane. Tanner Boyd limped off with a knee injury that could potentially be season-ending. Auckland FC boss Nick Becker's gearing up for a big week as the club prepares to play in and host an A-League football grand final. Tickets go on sale for next Saturday night's decider today, with members this morning and general public later in the day. Becker says they've developed all sorts of what-if contingencies that they can now roll out.
14: You've got to have your stadium booked to start with. But then everything like, ticket pricing, members, member-on-sale pieces, and the league have been fantastic to work with on that side of things.
11: The final kicks off later than usual at 10 past 8 on Saturday night. Eight-time world champion Stephanie Gilmore's been knocked out of surfing's New Zealand Pro in Raglan.
15: Well, it's official. Soya Lindblad takes out and defeats Stephanie Gilmore, our eight-time world champion, just coming off a win over on the Gold Coast. She's going to match up with Tyler Wright in the quarterfinals.
11: Gilmore's been beaten by American Soya Lindblad in the second round. The Highlanders have confirmed Caleb Tungitau's season is over. Following the game against the Chiefs on Friday night, Tungitau has a full rupture of his left Achilles. That's news and sport. I'm Joe Gilfillan.
0: Mid-Canterbury's best music mix lives here on Hokanui.

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0: Wake up your brain with Hokanui Breakfast and the Daily Breakfast Brain Teaser. 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
7: In this update, Winston Peters is proposing a big shake-up for our banking sector. The New Zealand First leader has proposed buying the BNZ and merging it with Kiwi Bank to create a National Bank of New Zealand. Mr. Peters says the Commerce Commission banking report has showed massive problems with the market and big banks.
8: Face no sustained pressure to compete on price, no realistic threat to new scale of entry, and no domestic ownership accountability. We're going to change all that.
7: Mr. Peters also announced a KiwiSaver policy, making it compulsory from birth. The New Zealand First policy would also give each newborn New Zealand citizen a $1,000 kickstart. A push for serious action in the rural health sector. The newly released Aotearoa New Zealand Declaration on Rural Health warns of continuing inequities. The declaration suggests expanding research, strengthening the workforce and harnessing AI. Rural Health Network Chair Dr. Fiona Bolden says too often urban policies are adapted for rural communities.
9: We're really keen to see proper frameworks that are rurally proofed, so that means actually done with rural people.
7: Associate Health Minister Matt Ducey has endorsed the strategic direction, saying he's heartened by its alignment with the government's work. Health advocates are sounding the alarm over nicotine pouches. The nicotine pouches are popular worldwide but cannot be sold in New Zealand yet. However, the government is working to legalise and regulate them. A new report from the World Health Organization says the nicotine pouches are aggressively marketed towards young people, and it's urging governments to impose strong regulatory barriers. Associate Health Minister Casey Costello says officials are working on regulation, but Calvin Cochrane from Vape Free Kids says these pouches are risky.
10: Unleashing a product like that on our communities will mean thousands, if not tens of thousands, of young people could become addicted to these products like they have become addicted to vaping.
7: We're being urged to be firewise this winter. AMI data show while cooking incidents are the most common cause of fire-related claims, fire claims peak over winter when people rely more on heaters and warming equipment. Executive General Manager of Claims, Steph Ferris, says heating accidents jumped from 6% to nearly 16% over the colder months. Ms. Ferris says one reason to prevent house fires is that some things cannot be recovered.
11: We can help rebuild your property after a fire, but there's those photos, heirlooms and sentimental items that we can't replace.
7: A conservation project has reached a milestone for translocating our national icon, the kiwi. More than 800 birds have been successfully moved from Waikato's sanctuary mountain Maunga Tautari in just 4 years. Save the Kiwi Chief Executive Michelle Impey says this is one of the largest bird translocation projects in the world. Ms. Impey says it highlights Maunga Tautari's role as one of national significance.
11: It's an enormous contribution in helping to get kiwi out there to places that they used to be and no longer are.
12: Hokanui Sport.
7: In sport to Brisbane.
13: Warriors win again. They win at Magic Round, their fourth victory. And in the season 2026, they've won five in a row.
7: The Warriors last night claimed a first win over the Broncos in Brisbane since 2018, finishing 42-12 winners in the penultimate game of the NRL Magic Round. Auckland FC bosses felt their first grand final had to be at their usual home ground. The Black Knights will host Sydney FC on Saturday at Mount Smart Stadium, aiming to become the first New Zealand side to win a men's or women's A-League football title. CEO Nick Becker says he didn't feel like this final was the right one to take across town to Eden Park. The Southern Steel eased past the Central Pulse 52-43 in Netball's ANZ Premiership in Wellington. The second and fourth quarters finished level at 11 goals apiece. The difference was the first and third quarters, with the Steel winning both. All eyes on the relatively unheralded golfer Alex Smalley as he chases his first major title. The American, ranked 78th in the world, will take a two-stroke lead into the final round at the PGA Championship in Pennsylvania. Smalley is at 6-under after three rounds, with John Rahm among those tied for second at 4-under. The leaders tee off at 25-7 this morning. That's news and sport. I'm Joe Gilfillan.
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remember had changed. And I traveled around the world, think where you living at now. I heard you moved to Austin, got an apartment and settled down. And every once in a while, I start texting, write a paragraph, but then I delete the message. Think about you like a pastime. I could cry you a river, get you baptized. Or I wasn't ready to act right. 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They say that things fall apart. We were gonna move to Brooklyn, you were gonna study art. Love is just a tool to remind us who we are.

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3: In this update, making KiwiSaver compulsory from birth could be a partial solution to the superannuation problem. New Zealand First has announced an election policy that would aim to create a KiwiSaver generation. Leader Winston Peters says the government would contribute $1,000 at birth to help create long-term compounding wealth. Massey University banking professor Claire Matthews says there are so many uncertainties about the future of the scheme.
4: There's been some discussion in recent times around having a look at KiwiSaver, and this could be part of a KiwiSaver 2.0, but I'd be reluctant to see it being done in isolation.
3: The Civil Aviation Authority is investigating a helicopter crash in Mount Aspiring National Park near Wanaka, which has left two people dead. Emergency services were called to the scene just before 10 yesterday morning. An Auckland principal fears NCEA reform will further disadvantage struggling students. Year 11 students will need a foundational literacy and numeracy award under the new system, while senior students face compulsory exams in every subject and must pass at least three. Albany Senior High School Principal Claire Amos says Cabinet papers acknowledge that changes are likely to impact at-risk learners.
5: So our Māori, our Pacifica, our East Samoan learners and our Divergent learners are likely to have greater rates of failure because of the narrowing of the curriculum and the lack of choice.
3: More than half of Kiwis believe the COVID pandemic has left a lasting toll on their working and social lives. New Ministry of Education research has been assessing the impacts on 16 to 75-year-olds with mental and physical well-being also significantly affected. A third of respondents say the pandemic had a very negative impact in at least one area of their life, while housing was the least affected subject. Young people were hit hardest in education, with 61% reporting negative effects. That's news.
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3: In sport, Warriors coach Andrew Webster is fearing a season-ending ACL knee injury for halfback Tanner Boyd after their 42-12 NRL League win over the Broncos in the Magic Round at Brisbane. Boyd hobbled off in the 7th minute. The Warriors remained second behind the Panthers after the latter's 28-6 victory over the bottom-placed Dragons to complete the weekend. Bruno Fernandes has equalled the Premier League football goals assist record for a single season with 20 as Manchester United wrap up third on the table with a 3-2 victory over Nottingham Forest. Lewis Clairbert and Erica Fairweather have won the 400-metre individual medley and 800-metre freestyle respectively to wrap the swimming national championships. That's sport. I'm Jodie Gill.
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8: Hello, Monday. Heavy fog around town, so please drive with care. Fine today with a bit of cloud this afternoon. Light winds, 13 the top, down to minus 1 overnight. Tuesday, fine with 11, and the sun keeps on shining into Wednesday by the look of things as well. Because of that fog, it's a 2-degree start in Ashburton, 3 in Hines. Inland, however, Mount Somers showing just 1, and Methven is on minus 1.
0: Mid-Canterbury's best music mix starts now on Whakanui.

Mid Canterbury Talking Away with Ella Langley. 12 past 6, Monday. Hope you enjoyed a cracking weekend. Big thanks again to James for making mine a long one. Had Friday off. Some friends down from up north, so got out to Lake Camp in the new van Thursday and Friday night. It was just bliss. Felt like we had the place to ourselves. And Friday in particular was just magic. We shot up to Mount Potts for a look around Mount Sunday. And we drinky at the bar. Actually, didn't feel so alone there. At one stage, a few buses pulled up, and I think somebody said it was the Perrindale group on a tour of

0: Mid-Canterbury, and it was pretty much standing room only, but the rest of it, just tranquil. Getting pretty fresh in the evenings, I think it's safe to say. Getting quite close to winter. But just a stunning spot, particularly this time of the year. So lucky to have it on our back doorstep. And then it was back into town on Saturday to then get to the big city on Saturday night for that once-in-a-lifetime concert with 660, the first at the new Christchurch Stadium. We'll talk that before 6:30. We'll also tackle some sport from the weekend after 7. And our local MP, South Island Minister James Meagher, on some of the other big talk points from the weekend, including changes to the education system and whatnot. Looking forward to catching his ear at around 7:45. For now, it's 6:15.
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Mid-Canterbury Talking Network, Kenny Loggins from Top Gun, which last week celebrated its 40th birthday. Oh my goodness. It could also serve as a theme song for GDC Wheels Week Plus that wrapped up over the weekend with the likes of the motorbike ride yesterday. The Fix It Fair was at the library on Saturday. It was a big one for farmers, with the Pendarvis Young Farmers Club hosting their after-harvest ball on Saturday night, followed up with the Tennis for Farmers yesterday. That the weather's been on side for everything. Personally, was lucky enough to get along to that once-in-a-lifetime concert. The first at the new Christchurch Stadium featuring 660. How was it? Oh, I have to tell you about it after Ed Sheeran and Arjit Singh are talking, are we?

0: Ed Sheeran, Arjit Singh, Mid Canterbury's Hockey Network. It's 22 past 6. Let's see what the week ahead of us has in store weather-wise in a moment. Was lucky enough to get Nana Mel on babysitting duty Saturday night so Amber and I could get along to that once-in-a-lifetime concert, the first at the new Christchurch Stadium. Wow, what an incredible celebration of homegrown talent. Didn't catch much of the first act castaway, but Cassie Henderson, she was great. Super cute. Brought on a couple of special guests. One young girl, Annie, who I think was all but 14, to sing a song with her. And another, Mike the Busker on the saxophone. Kaylee Bell rocked it, boots and all. Hold on, where's she? There we go. Or ball and all, should I say. Pulled in some special guests as well. Walked out to the Conquest of Paradise with some of the Crusaders. And then in the end was line dancing with members of the Black Ferns. But of course, the main affair, the fellas from 660, they opened with the Don't Forget Your Roots, the stage filled with people doing a haka, big screen, and it really was an enormous screen behind them, dressed up like a marae with the kōwhaiwhai patterns. That was particularly rousing. And then through their set, just wee other touches to celebrate us, like a giant flying tui at one stage. Actually, it was almost to keep up, almost too much to keep up with. They did a Dave Grohl and popped up on the stage in the middle of the crowd so they could fill the main one with the Christchurch Symphony Orchestra for that symphony, which I had no idea what it was. Oh my gosh, a sensory overload, dance music and a full light show, even some pyrotechnics. They had a guy with a saxophone suspended from the roof. Matu from 660 was on an elevating platform, rising to the roof with Rise Up at one stage. And then some more special guests, the likes of Sean from Drax Project and Savage P. Diggs from Shapeshifter, who's coming to Methven next month. All up, an incredible show, so take a bow, everybody involved in that. My first time heading along to the stadium itself, nothing but impressed. Just to finish, being the practical odd guy I am, with some of the practical observations, 37,000 people, and we struck no issues with parking. We were early, to be fair, pulled up just off Fitzgerald Ave, so maybe a 10-minute walk. No queues to get in, no queues for anything, food, loos. We were standing GA, so down the bottom. Plenty of space to move, and with the roof it was quite warm as well. Probably my only gripe, we weren't allowed to go up into the concourse, so wasn't able to have a full nosy around, which was a bit of a shame. But was home in the space of an hour, no traffic, straight out, although a quick stop at Macca's Rolleston, of course. That stadium, an absolute game changer, eh? And how lucky are we to have it right on our doorstep. So bring on many more amazing events. Cannot wait. It's 25 past 6.
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0: Mostly cloudy with fine spells this afternoon. Light winds, 13 is Monday's top. Then we're down to minus 1. Fresh then fine into Tuesday with 11. Wednesday, fine 15. Thursday, fine 19. And the sun keeps on shining Friday, going for a high there of 17 degrees. It is just gorgeous. starting to sound like a broken record in the best possible way. Mentioned that Once in a Lifetime concert, and it really was on Saturday. Another show that is not to be missed starts this coming Saturday, Footloose the Musical. It's being staged by Variety Theatre under the direction of Alice Solis, musical direction Joe Castillo, and Jesse Thompson, helping bring everybody into step as the choreographer, based off the 1984 movie. It is going to be a heap of fun. Don't miss your chance to be a part of Footloose the Musical. Tickets from the Ashburton Event Centre website. We'll go and see Gudrun at the box office. Here's George Ezra. Homegrown.

0: Mid Canterbury talking, here we went to Georgia Ezra. Oh, a bit of hot sun would be just the ticket about now. It's getting fresh. Let's see if we're in luck with the forecast coming up after the news in a moment. It is the 18th of May, and let's start with the birthday book as a bit of a role reversal. Happy 74th to country singer George Strait. Matika, the one who sings Toy Soldiers, is 57 today. Tina Fey, the comedy actor from the likes of 30 Rock, is 56. And Luisana Lopilato. Michael Bublé's Mrs. Anyway, she's 39 today. It was on this date 9 years ago, after performing with Soundgarden in Detroit, frontman Chris Cornell is found dead from apparent suicide, aged just 52. 2017, really sad. Hey now, you're an all-star. It was on this date 25 years ago, the animated hit Shrek hit the big screen, featuring Mike Myers, Eddie Murphy, Cameron Diaz, goes on to rack up $484 million at the box office. A cult classic. And talking movies, it was on this date 41 years ago, 1985, that Simple Minds went to number one with this song from The Breakfast Club. Look forward to hearing the full thing in three. You're talking, are we?
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3: In this update, a criminal defence lawyer believes the new National Party policy goes against a fundamental rule of justice. The party has announced it will prohibit judges from considering good character at sentencing for sexual offenders. Justice spokesperson Paul Goldsmith says the move is in the interest of victims, not criminals. But Mari Dyberg, KC, says the functioning justice system must not have a one-size-fits-all system at sentencing.
4: Within any crime, there are factors that make one crime much more serious than another.
3: A sexual violence prevention organisation is meanwhile shutting down in August after more than 10 years. Respected Aotearoa was formed in 2015 by sexual violence response agencies in Wellington to help with prevention work. It says the government didn't allocate funding to the program in 2022 and the organisation can no longer sustain operations. Ukrainian attacks on Russia are ramping up, with at least three people killed in a drone strike on the Moscow region. Local authorities say a further 12 people are injured. In Ukraine, 8 people were injured in overnight Russian drone strikes. A new seawall at Wellington Airport's finally off the ground after years of talks. The $100 million project's been granted fast-track approval 6 months after applications were lodged. It'll replace the seawall at the southern end of the runway, and two new little blue penguin colonies will also be created. That's news.
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3: In sport, golfer Daniel Hillier has made a solid start to his final round at the PGA Championship Major in Pennsylvania. He's 2 under par through 10 holes to sit at 2 under overall in a tie for 19th. Leader Alex Smalley is at 6 under. He's about to tee off. Jannik Sinner has joined Rafael Nadal in becoming the second man to sweep all three clay court ATP Masters 1000 titles in a single season. The world number one captured the crowns in Monte Carlo, Madrid and Rome over the past 5 weeks, dropping 3 sets en route. Nadal completed the feat once as well in 2010. Hawke's Bay have claimed a second win of their NBL basketball season, beating host Nelson 102-96. At sport, I'm Jodie Gill.
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0: Welcome into Monday. Pretty foggy around town in particular, so please drive with care. That cloud rises and eventually breaks to fine spells this afternoon. Light winds, 13 is the top, then minus 1 overnight. Tuesday, simply fine with 11. Wednesday is looking good at this stage as well. 3 degrees across Ashburton and Hines. Inland, however, Mount Somers showing zip. And to Meffin we go with Michael. Morning.
6: Morning, Luke. Met the Weather Association with Wearing Transport. I had a maximum yesterday of 11 degrees, minimum overnight down to minus 1.5 with a grass minimum. Also, very good frost at 4 degrees. Wind speed just 15 kilometres an hour and no rain. Soil temperatures dropping at 6.5 degrees now. Presently clear, calm, cold. We have minus 1.4. This has been Michael Kemp reporting from Ethan.
2: Mid-Canterbury's best music mix lives here on Hokanui.

Mid-Canterbury Talking, are we not forgetting about the Simple Minds this morning and that anthem from the 1985 film The Breakfast Club, in particular the closing scene with Judd Nelson throwing his fist in the air. Before it landed with Simple Minds, the song was offered to big names like Brian Ferry, Billy Idol, all of whom passed on it. Simple Minds also weren't keen. They wanted to keep with their own original work. However, it was lead singer Jim Kerr's then wife Chrissy Hynde who changed their Simple Minds, convinced them to get along to a private screening of the movie, and the band was won over by director John Hughes and his vision. And at the end there, where frontman Jim is going la la la la la, apparently he improvised that because he didn't have any lyrics prepared for that section, and the producer went, you know what, it works, keep it in there. And it was on the stage 41 years ago that they went to number one with that particular hit. Good stuff. Plenty of reminders from the weekend to take care on the road. Horror crash that closed State 1 at the Rakaia Bridge on Friday. Thinking of everybody involved in that, sadly two lives lost. A whole bunch of congestion up around the Rakaia Gorge as people were trying to find another way around too. And then it could have been a heck of a lot worse from a crash on Beach Road Saturday night. Just a single vehicle, I'm told. Speed well and truly a factor. But thankfully, everybody walked away from that. And then, of course, you pair that with the frost, the fog. Things we can control, however. Speed, naturally. And the state of our car, the likes of tyre tread. That's where Newmans can lend a helping hand. Emma is in with how we can stay road ready this winter and a particular free service they provide. Ooh, keen to hear about this. Catching up with Emma. After Olivia Dean, a talk-a-doey.

0: Olivia Dean, Mid Canterbury's Hockey Network. It is a 6:45. On the road again. Emma's in from Newman's Tyres, and I hear that it's all go on the winter sport front for you.
1: Oh, I signed up to Ripper Rugby this year.
0: Yeah, that's the one with the flags.
1: A year one team, yeah. It's a whole new learning experience for a few of us.
0: Are you having to help organise it?
1: Yes, I'm managing one of the teams. It's been good. It's been a bit of an eye-opener, but...
0: How far through the season are we?
1: We've had two games.
0: Oh, yeah?
1: Yeah, so it's...
0: Two wins? It's not about winning or losing, it's about having fun.
1: It's about having fun on the day.
0: Getting out there, giving up some of your Saturday, and polishing off a few Ks. It's incredible, no matter what code it is, how much travelling you've got to do as the parent taxi, right?
1: Yes. Yep. The games can be anywhere from Rakaia out to Hines, Methven.
0: And through winter months, we're talking icy roads, darker days. More important than ever to make sure that our car is up for it.
1: Yes, yep, that's exactly right. We offer free tyre checks coming into winter. Yeah, so we can check the tread on your tyres to make sure that it's wearing evenly, that you're going to be safe on the roads. Also check the pressure of your tyres to make sure that your fuel economy is good as well. So
0: I spoke with Ben a couple of weeks about that and that handy trick. I didn't realise until we caught up, to be fair, how there's that plate usually on the inside of the door which tells you what sort of PSI, what pressure your tyres should be. The tread's a little more sophisticated. I know that some workplaces give out those wee circle things that you can hang on your keyring that sort of give you a rough guide.
1: Yes, they are handy, but they're also a wee bit flawed. It depends. If your wheel alignment's not good and your tread isn't wearing evenly, then you could be measuring the wrong parts of your tyres as well, so...
0: That's a really handy service to provide, and especially now there's so much more responsibility on us as the car owner. You know, there's talk about pushing out warrants further and further, which is great, but at any given time, you're the one who needs to make sure that your car is legally up to standard.
1: Yes.
0: There's also insurance implications there too.
1: Yes.
0: Like if something happens and your tyres are too bald, it doesn't matter if you've got a warrant or not.
1: That's exactly right. People think that because their car has a warrant, their tyres are safe. It's not necessarily the case.
0: Yeah.
1: It's definitely worth keeping on top of them.
0: Does tread really make that much difference?
1: Yes, it helps a lot. When the roads are wet or icy, the amount of tread that you've got across your tyre, the depth of it, does help stick them on the roads a bit better.
0: Is that something we need to book in for, that free check?
1: No, you can just pop on in whenever suits. The boys are pretty good. It doesn't
0: so
1: take
0: convenient.
1: Very long. And yes, like I say, a free of charge check. It doesn't take long and it doesn't take much, so...
0: Just one of the many ways that you guys have been serving our local community for over 80 years now.
1: Yes.
0: And back to the old sporting thing, that includes paying it forward to a lot of clubs and groups as well.
1: Yes, we've actually been handing out some Newman's Tyres branded rugby balls to some of the clubs.
0: You mean so like this one that's on the desk?
1: Yes.
0: You mean like this one that we're going to be giving away?
1: Yes, that's the one.
0: These are cool.
1: Yeah, they're pretty good.
0: Yeah. And then getting behind, you know, some sponsorship initiatives, grassroots footy right up to the Heartland side. You get behind the Hammers again?
1: Yes, we are. Yeah, we've been pretty consistent with the sponsorship of the Hammers. They're going pretty good.
0: Hard not to.
1: The careful guidance of Matt Winter.
0: Fueling that Ranfurly Shield effort in a couple of months' time.
1: Yes, very exciting. I'm looking forward to it.
0: It's so cool. Getting behind local sport and getting behind getting you there safely. Newman's Tyres on Will Street. Take advantage of those free winter checks. Thanks so much for coming on by to tell us about it, Emma.
1: Thank you.
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Ooh, somber. Mid-Canterbury's hawking, are we? 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Something that will help boost spirits is the Millhouse Kitchen Workplace Shout. 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All the tasty goodness could be on your break room table this morning. In order for that to happen, you do need to go and sign up. Go and search Hawkinawi Ashburton on Facebook and leave a comment on the post, as easy as that. Our winner shall be found just before 10. Here's Lenny Kravitz. Into a new week at Hawkinawi.

Mid Canterbury's Hockey Network with Lenny Kravitz. Ain't over till it's over. Well, last night I think it might have been over around half time as the Warriors romped home 42-12 over the Broncos in Magic Round. How good? Matt Markham's got the man flu. Not so good. So in his place, we've tracked down old mate Billy to tackle that and other highlights from weekend sport in 15 at Tokanui.

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7: In this update, as NCEA is phased out, educators fear what comes next is also susceptible to being gamed by students. Year 11 students will now need to get a foundational literacy and numeracy award, while senior students face compulsory exams in every subject and must pass at least three. They'll be graded from A+ to E. Albany Senior High School Principal Claire Amos says while the current model is too flexible, new pass requirements could in turn narrow students' learning.
8: We might actually see students game it in a new way. They might decide to focus simply on three subjects to make sure that they get the certificate.
7: The helicopter involved in a fatal crash near Wanaka yesterday had been chartered by a hunting group. Emergency services were called to Mount Aspiring Park about 10 a.m, finding the two people on board dead. Their three hunting mates were on the ground at the time and uninjured. The Civil Aviation Authority and the Transport Accident Investigation Commission are investigating. The former boss of the Firearms Safety Authority says her departure from police after 22 years was the worst experience of her life. Angela Brazier was the executive director of the regulator, established after the 2019 Christchurch terror attack. Jordan Dunn has more.
9: The Herald reports Angela Brazier is now considering taking legal action over the way her police career ended in the wake of the Jevon McSkimming controversy. She said she was given no formal farewell from executive leavers on her last day last month, and her certificate of service was sent in the post. Brazier says police have done an appalling job of supporting her through recent events.
7: Health New Zealand says it's looking at safety concerns at Christchurch's Hill Morton Hospital after a union survey found 80% of workers feel unsafe. Labour MP Ingrid Leary has raised concerns about a rat infestation and an incident involving a weapon being brought into the facility. Fortnightly meetings with the nurses' union have been scheduled, with pest control and maintenance work underway. That's news.
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6: Hokanui Sport.
7: In sport, 21-year-old duo Seb Menzies and George Lee Rush have become the youngest 49er sailing world champions off the west coast of France. Their opening victory in the revamped two-prong medal race was key. However, the final race descended into chaos when they were penalised for crossing the start line early and forced to restart. Fifth in the second event was enough to secure the title. Warriors coach Andrew Webster is fearing a season-ending ACL knee injury for halfback Tanner Boyd after their 42-12 NRL League win over the Broncos in the Magic Round. Bruno Fernandes has equalled the Premier League football goals assist record for a single season with 20 as Manchester United wrapped up third on the table with victory over Nottingham Forest. That's sport. I'm Jodie Gill.
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14: Welcome into a frosty, foggy start. Please do drive with care. The cloud lifts to fine spells this afternoon. 13 is Monday's high, then we're down to minus 1. So fresh, then fine into Tuesday with 11. Also looking fine with 15 on Wednesday. 2 degrees is the start across Ashburton, 3 in Hines, just 1 at Mount Somers and Methven. Whoa! You leave yourself a bit of extra time for that demister to kick in. Minus 2 is the start there.
6: Mid-Canterbury's best music mix starts now on Hokanui.

Hope you had a fab weekend. I was lucky enough to join them at that once-in-a-lifetime concert, the first in the new Christchurch Stadium. What an incredible facility. Wow. Looking forward to many more gigs to come. Full review coming just after 8, but it was a sensory overload, an awesome celebration of local, and a big tick for the new stadium. Might be a few more locals getting up there to cheer on the Crusaders on Friday night after enjoying a rest to buy over the weekend, hosting the Chiefs this coming Friday. And again, they're wheeling out the full house sign. It's a sellout. So it's great to see. To other sport over the weekend, a statement win for the Waz over in Brizzy Magic Round, and Auckland FC is set to host the A-League Grand Final. No Matt Markham this morning. He's phoned in with the man flu. A lot of bugs doing the rounds, eh? So instead, we've got Billy Woodworth from our sports desk. Looking forward to his take on the weekend highlights after Coldplay. Rug up. Into Monday we go. We're talking, are we?

0: out the likes of Meffin. Please drive with care if you're on the roads. It is 13 past 7. Meffin's usually where we find Matt Markham. He probably is holed up there with the fire going, battling the man flu. So instead, from our sports desk, morning to you, Billy Woodward.
1: Good morning, Luke. How are you?
0: Yeah, good. Demolition job from the Waz at Magic Round?
1: Absolutely. I mean, on the field and in the stands, the scenes there, I think the Australians were a bit taken back by how many Warriors fans were actually in the stands there at Suncorp. It was a bit jarring to hear so many Warriors chants through the screen, which was great to see. And obviously the boys put it on the park as well.
0: At what cost, though? Not looking good for the likes of Tanner Boyd.
1: Yeah, that wasn't great. I mean, I think Andrew Webster's confirmed it was an ACL, so that's especially tough after the last week that the Warriors have had in the halves. But, I mean, seeing the field there at Suncorp at that point, it wasn't exactly the... I mean, I'm sure that us sort of Kiwis are used to those sort of soggy, muddy fields, but especially at a place like Suncorp at such a high standard... it's really, really quite tough, especially with the form he was in too, looking at possibly making a State of Origin appearance.
0: I know the new Christchurch Stadium, mentioned it before, has hosted the Super Rugby Super Round. Do you reckon we could get this NRL Magic Round there too?
1: Oh, here's hoping. I believe that there's a contract through until for the next few years. I think Andrew, the NRL chief, Andrew Addo, said something about that on after the Warriors game. I think it was something through until 2030, I believe. But look, you've got a great stadium down there, and I mean, hopefully the powers that be down there are in the ears of the powers that be at the NRL, and hopefully we can see it.
0: Anything's possible. Well, we'll take their game against the Cowboys on the 21st of June anyway, which is no doubt going to be attended by a few mid-Cantabrians. Grand final time for Auckland FC. They're hosting the big dance.
1: Yes, so a big win over there. So they dispelled what apparently the magic that Adelaide Cooper Stadium has on a Friday night, and really went over there and just dealt to them with 3-0 quite convincingly. Yeah. I mean, the Australians will probably be spewing a little bit to have an Australian competition's final over here in Auckland.
0: To our point before, how good?
1: Yeah, it's quite good, and hopefully they can follow through. Obviously, there's the Sydney side there have had a bit of a last late season resurgence under their new coach, which is obviously a little bit concerning for Steve Corica and the boys. But it seems like Go Media Stadium down there at Mount Smart's going to be absolutely pumping.
0: Absolutely. Cheers, Billy. It is 16 past 7.
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0: Benson Boone, Mid-Canterbury's Hockey Network. It's 21 past 7. Yeah, perhaps the chance of Christchurch hosting NRL's Magic Round may be a little remote, considering that over the 3 days at Suncorp, they reckon it drew crowds of around 150,000 punters. V, what's the capacity of that new Christchurch Stadium? 25,000, I think. Oh, if we held it over the course of a week, then we might come close to that. Dreams are free. Anyway, bit of a crowd drawn to Heinz on Saturday for Southern's Club Day, and just having a look at some of the local rugby scores. Unfortunately, the lads in the combined competition couldn't get up. 32-15 was the score to visitors Glenmark Cheviot, although in Senior B's they managed to put on 20-0 v Collegiate. Meffin in the combined competition, 43-29 v Oxford. Ohoka taking a 50-14 win over Celtic, and it was Rakai that went to West Melton and enjoyed a 42-30 win over the home side. So that moves them to second in Pool B. To the rest of Senior B, Hampstead 27-7 over Allington. It was 17-all Timald v Rakai. That's rather exciting. Celtic took a 41-22 win over Meffin. Mount Somers still remain top of the table, even after enjoying the bye. And just a quick hi to the Mid-Canterbury Spartans, the combined high school team there, heads their first game of the season with a 33-all. So another draw, 33-all draw with Christchurch boys, 11 debutants out in the blue and red. So that would have been pretty special. They're looking forward to having a week off after a busy last couple of months. Yeah, their pre-season felt endless at one stage. They've probably played more footy in the pre-season than potentially they do for the season proper. But off to a tight start there for the Spartans. Looking forward to following that space. Weather's been on side for everything, hasn't it? Is the fine stuff set to continue into this new week? Let's take a look in 2 minutes. Hokanui.
1: Tamara here from J.H. 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
0: After a pretty tasty weekend, in all fairness, starting today with some heavy fog around the likes of town, so please do drive with plenty of care. That lifts to a bit of high cloud and then fine spells this afternoon. Light winds, 13 the high, then we're down to minus 1. So frosty, then fine into Tuesday. Light winds, 11. Wednesday, fine, 15. Actually, the sun keeps on shining right through until Saturday. By the look of things at this stage, that is brilliant. Millhouse Kitchen Workplace Shout back up for grabs. If you fancy some free food on your break room table, such as the team at Ashburton Powder Coating had last week, go and sign up. Hokanui Ashburton on Facebook. Be quick, our next winner is found before 10.
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0: Mid-Canterbury's Hockey Network. Handy advice from Matchbox 20 for surviving school cross-country at the moment. It's almost 7.30. Let's rattle through the headlines of the day, and then a couple of them we might tackle with our local MP, James Meagher, such as whether or not Winnie's idea to buy back a bank is a good one, and also about him and Paul Goldsmith getting heckled here in Ashburton last week. What happened? Let's find out from James Meagher, who's up in 15.
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3: In this update, concern that NCEA's revamp could be a little old-fashioned. The Education Minister has announced more detail on what's replacing NCEA. Year 11 students will need a foundational literacy and numeracy award under the new system, while senior students face compulsory exams in every subject and must pass at least three. Canterbury's Darfield School Principal Andy England says there's no doubt NCEA needed a revamp, but this is a bit retro.
4: What we don't need is oversimplification. Yeah, some people found it hard to get NCEA, but once they looked into it themselves, then they could get there.
3: A banking expert says a $1,000 government KiwiSaver contribution would provide a solid start for young Kiwis. New Zealand First Leader Winston Peters has announced the party will campaign on making KiwiSaver compulsory at birth. Massey University Professor Claire Matthews believes it would make a substantial difference.
5: If you've got $1,000, even if no other money goes in, the fact that it's in there earning income for, you know, 18 years before they start employment.
3: A survivor's advocate is strongly backing National's move to scrap good character as a consideration at sentencing for all sexual offenders. Louise Nicholas says it's horrible for survivors to hear reports of good character made about offenders. Kiwis are rallying behind a Christchurch family devastated by a fatal house fire in Mairiha last week. Almost $60,000 has been raised on Give a Little after a 23-year-old mother and her 3-year-old daughter died in the Whitehall Street blaze on Thursday night. That's news.
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2: Hokanui Sport.
3: In sport, leader Alex Smalley has teed off in the final round at the PGA Championship Golf Major in Pennsylvania. He remains at 6-under after the first hole, but Jon Rahm has joined him. Jannik Sinner has joined Rafael Nadal in becoming the second man to sweep all three clay court ATP Masters 1000 titles at Monte Carlo, Madrid and Rome in a single season. Nadal completed the feat in 2010. Former Scottish rugby player turned pundit Scott Hastings has died, aged 61. He was diagnosed with non-Hodgkin's lymphoma cancer in 2022. He was part of the last Scotland side to win a Grand Slam in 1990, when they also secured what was then the Five Nations. That's sport. I'm Jodie Gill.
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2: Weather for Mid-Canterbury.
0: Ooh, it's rather spooky into Monday with that thick fog. That's in town. Sounds like it's clear skies and frost inland. All of that burns off, and then fine spells to look forward to this afternoon. Light winds getting up to 13, back down to minus 1 overnight. Tuesday, fine light winds 11. Looks like the sun's going to keep on shining into Wednesday as well. Yes, please. 3 is what we have across Ashburton and Hines. The gauge at Mount Summers is showing 1, and ooh, Meffin. Layer up, minus 2 is the start for you.
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Mid Canterbury Talking Are We West to Jason Mraz. Hey, welcome into Monday. It is 24 to 8. Going to need to leave yourself a bit of extra time if you're heading out on the road to either scrape the ice from the windscreen if you're out around the likes of Meffin. And actually on that, a reminder that you can pick up a free ice scraper once again from the reception of Ashburton Council, the flash new building, if you happen to be in town in the near future, or if you're getting around here in town, thick fog. So check those headlights on and drive with plenty of care. No end of reminders of the risks from the roads over the weekend. There was a crash out on Beach Road Saturday night. Sounds like the occupants of that vehicle very lucky to walk away. High speed involved is what I've been told. And then, of course, that horror crash that claimed a couple of lives and closed the Rakai Bridge on Friday, and a whole bunch of congestion around the Rakai Gorge as everybody sought a detour as well. So, please do take care of yourself and others out there. Someone who always seems to be on the go is our local MP and South Island Minister, James Meagher. Let's celebrate this new Christchurch Stadium. Being in town last week and being heckled, what was that all about? And maybe his take on whether Winston Peters should be allowed to buy back a bank. Lots to cover off with James Meagher after Camilla Cabello. No.

0: Camilla Cabello, Mid Canterbury's Hawk and Iwi. It is 19:08. How would you like to buy a golf course? Opportunity beckons, which I'll share with you in roughly 10 minutes. Enough is never enough. Our local MP is the South Island Minister, James Meagher. Good morning.
1: Morning, Luke. Good morning, Hawk and Iwi. And I should send my best wishes down to our friends in Hawk and Iwi Southland, because I actually spent a good amount of time on Saturday night with a friend of yours, Jamie Mackay, who spoke very, very highly of you, Luke Houghton. So,
0: oh, good. The bribes are getting through. Oh, was that at the Farm Century thing?
1: That's right. Century Farm Awards in Lawrence. Yeah, great celebration of farming families who have farmed the land for over 100 years, including the Tates from Lowcliffe, who are Pam and Alan and the family down there. So it's good to catch up with them and good to celebrate good farming families.
0: Yeah, brilliant stuff. Hey, I'm playing a bit of 660. I was lucky enough to head the opposite direction. I was up in Christchurch checking out that new stadium and partying with 660 and Savage and goodness knows. It was just a wonderful celebration of local talent. Full review coming after 8. But how incredible is that new stadium? I don't think I'm exaggerating when I say it's a game changer. I spent the whole night, James Meagher, looking around, you know, all these people just having a wonderful time and what we've built. And it felt like I was in another country. I was pinching myself. How can we possibly, you know, lay claim to something like this right on our doorstep?
1: Well, it's an amazing asset, isn't it? And I went to the opening night for the Crusaders-Waratahs game a couple of weeks ago and it was superb. It's a bit like a Coliseum, so when you get that full crowd, get that atmosphere, it's really, really good. And the great thing is, you would have experienced this at your gig the other night, is that you could sit in the stadium without a jacket on.
0: It's nice and warm.
1: Even without a top on.
0: Well, I didn't realise until somebody pointed it out. It's kind of like a big globe that's been put over top, so the stand's not actually attached. Well, it is, but it's not part of the roof. I know, you need to see it to sort of understand what I'm saying, but the dome is standalone from the seating stands and whatnot.
1: That's right. It's a bit separate. And yeah, I mean, when I was there the other night, it's the first time I'd been to a footy match in Christchurch for probably a decade, not wearing a jacket, gloves, and a scarf. Yeah. It was a really great experience. It's going to be interesting when the Warriors come down in June to see the place absolutely packed out. And again, you know, rugby crowds are great. Leaguey crowds are sort of another level sometimes. It's going to be awesome to see the atmosphere in and around town there.
0: As Brisbane proved over the weekend. Hey, what about those Ashburton crowds? I hear that you were heckled with Paul Goldsmith last week. What happened?
1: Oh, I'm sure it wasn't a personal heckle. It was just more of a general heckle around the room. Yeah, we had a good public meeting with Paul Goldsmith on Law and Order. And obviously people around McEnemy are very passionate about things they believe in. And one fella wasn't too happy with what he saw as an immigration issue in McEnemy, and I pushed back quite strongly, and I just pointed out to him the fact that many of our businesses rely on good, hard-working people who bring their skills and bring their families here temporarily to help out, whether that's, you know, on the farm, in the milking shed, or in our bars and cafes. We need those people because we saw during COVID what happens when they're not here. We don't have the Kiwis to fill those jobs. We're working hard on that. We're working hard on training New Zealanders and getting New Zealanders off the job seeker and into work. But as we do that, we're going to have good, hard-working people who want to set up their lives here. And so I'm very proud of that. And obviously that comes with its challenges on infrastructure, but we'll work through that too.
0: So you're pro-immigration. Are you pro-buying back a bank? What do you make of Winston Peters' latest election promise?
1: Yeah, it's good for a headline, isn't it? But, you know, A, we've already got a state-owned bank, and that can struggle along at the best of times. And B, what the proposition is asking the country at a time where we've got huge amounts of debt already to borrow billions and billions and billions of dollars to buy an asset that most people think that money could be spent in better places, including on, you know, things like our bridge and hospitals and police and teachers and all sorts of things. So for us, buying a large bank like that is probably not the top of our list of priorities.
0: You're probably onto something there. Friday proved that, fast-track this new Ashburton Bridge, but maybe a second Rakaia Bridge wouldn't go astray at some point as well. Must be election year, eh? Cheers for the take, James Meagher. It is 7:45.
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0: Mid-Canterbury's Hockey Network, where's the Dexys Midnight Runners? Could be a bit of that across Mid-Canterbury this morning. Come on, Eileen, we've got to get to school. The bus is not going to wait. It is 9 to 8. Birthday calls in a moment. If there's somebody celebrating at your place, would love to give them a shout-out. Please text me all the details. 5009 is the number. Big weekend of celebrations for Craig Harrison and the team at Allenton Sports Club. We were talking the Century Farm event with James Meagher before. Well, the Allenton Sports Club have brought up the ton, 100 years, and here's to the next 100. Fab to see that you're standing the test of time. Something that hasn't, however, is a golf course north of Christchurch. We're down one at Pegasus. This is Claire Sherwood from our Christchurch newsroom.
1: Yes, we got word this was happening last week, and sure enough, we now have confirmation from developer Wolfbrook Property that they have purchased the Pegasus golf course. It went into liquidation in March, with the owners owing about $9 million. We now know via a press release that Wolfbrook's planning to convert the land into residential development, potentially using the government's fast-track process to do so. Now, Waimakariri Eddie Mayor Dan Gordon says he wants some more clarity on the proposals for rezoning the golf course, which the council does not yet have an application to do. He does say that any future development must have meaningful community input, with the council committed to ensuring the local voices are heard. That said, professional property developer David Whitburn says there's no denying that an acquisition of this scale is compelling for the likes of Wolfbrook. It's 80 hectares, it's 30 minutes from Christchurch. He says if the fast track pathway is pursued, there is a very small window for meaningful community engagement, and that time is right now.
0: Well, there we go. So opportunity to buy the golf course itself has lapsed, but maybe a wee piece of it. If you're looking to develop a house and, could I have it conveniently next to what was the fourth green? Just keep that for a bit of putting practice. Although, if it were me, height laziness, that thing would be looking pretty rough. The green would go to rough very quickly if that were the case. Maybe good news for Mid-Canterbury, though, and our golf courses here, that all the hackers will be drawn south for their next play. Certainly hope so. Here's Ray Hawkinui.

0: Ray, Mid Canterbury's Hawking Away. It is 3-2-8. Thanks to Harvey's Bakehouse. Having a look in the birthday book, not spotting any local celebrities, but if you are celebrating in secret, now it's alongside country singer George Strait, who's 74. Tina Fey, the comedy actor from the likes of 30 Rock, is 56. Jack Johnson is 51. And Luisana Lopelato. Yeah, probably even got that right. Michael Bublé's missus, anyway, is 39 today. Also, can I get this music up? Hey now, yes, I can. Get your game on, go play. Can you believe Shrek celebrates its 25th birthday? Featuring Mike Myers, Eddie Murphy, Cameron Diaz. It was released on this date, 2001. And I'm not having a lot of luck with the technicalities here, so just imagine that Simple Minds, Don't You Forget About Me, is playing. That went to number one on this date 41 years ago from the movie The Breakfast Club. It was written for the movie, and before Simple Minds got their hands on it, it was offered to big names like Brian Ferry and Billy Idol, who turned it down. Jim Kerr and the team also weren't keen. However, it was Kerr's then-wife Chrissy Hynde who changed their minds, convinced them to get along to a private screening of the movie, and the band was won over by director John Hughes. And you know, at the very end of the song where it goes la, la, la, la, la, that was all impromptu. It's just because Jim Kerr didn't have any lyrics prepared for that section, and of course immortalised la la la la la la la la la for the rest of time. So some fun facts about that particular tune from The Breakfast Club. Some more potentially fun stuff coming up in the news in a moment, but something I had a heap of fun at on Saturday night was that Once in a Lifetime concert, 660, the first for the new Christchurch Stadium. Oh my goodness, thoughts on this in 15.
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7: In this update, National says it's open to scrapping good character assessments for more than just sexual offending. The party's campaigning on ensuring judges no longer take positive testimonies about offenders into account. National's Justice spokesperson Paul Goldsmith says it's logical to start with crimes of a sexual nature.
8: We're open further down the line to considering it for everybody, but it's part and parcel, though, of a particular effort we've been making to send a very clear message around sexual offending.
7: A suggestion, there are some holes in New Zealand First plans for the government to buy out BNZ. The party's campaigning on buying BNZ from the National Australia Bank. Leader Winston Peters says it would be merged with Kiwi Bank to form the National Bank of New Zealand. Massey University Professor Claire Matthews says a hefty sum would be involved and the government's already been reluctant to inject more capital into Kiwi Bank.
9: It depends on whether they're negotiating to buy with National Australia Bank or whether they're saying we will acquire it. Because obviously if they will acquire it, then they've got an ability to dictate the price.
7: A coroner's found a Northland drowning tragedy is a stark reminder of the risks of rock fishing. 34-year-old Fazil Babu and 37-year-old Sarath Nair disappeared on a fishing trip at the Gap along the Taihaururu coastline in May 2024. Others on the trip left soon after arriving, assuming the two had already gone due to rough conditions. Emily Ansell reports.
10: Nair was found days later, while Babu's remains were only discovered by Copper Mine Island dock workers last December. Coroner Janet Anderson says local council should reinstall warning signs and says anyone fishing should know how to float, should stay out if in doubt, and know how to get help.
7: More classrooms are on the way for Dunedin's only full immersion Māori school as rising demand drives expansion. Te Kura Kaupapa Māori or O Te Poti in Fairfield is planning new teaching spaces, including a music block, specialist classrooms and a whare. That's news.
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7: In sport, 21-year-old duo Seb Menzies and George Lee Rush have become history's youngest 49er world champions off the west coast of France. Fifth in the second medal race after winning the first was enough to secure the title. Warriors coach Andrew Webster is fearing a season-ending ACL knee injury for halfback Tanner Boyd after their NRL League win over the Broncos in the Magic Round. Hawke's Bay have claimed their second win of the NBL basketball season, beating host Nelson 102-96. Keanu Rasmussen led the scoring with 39 points for the Hawks. Lewis Clairbert and Erica Fairweather have won the 400-metre individual medley and 800-metre freestyle, respectively, to wrap the swimming national championships. At Sport, I'm Jodie Gill.
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15: Foggy in town, frosty out around the foothills to boot. All of that burns off, then fine spells this afternoon. Warms up to 13, back down to zip zero nada overnight. Tuesday, frosty then fine, and going for 11. Wednesday, looking fine at the stage as well. 3 degrees is what we still have across Ashburton and Hines. Mount Summer's showing 1, and in Methven, it is a -1 degree start.
13: Mid-Canterbury's best music mix starts now on Hokanui.

shears going the way of the men's shed to repair. Young Farmers had a big one with the Pendarvis after-harvest ball on Saturday night, and then following that up with the Tennis for Farmers yesterday. And actually, on a ribble note, where did the texts go? Here, I've had word through from Alistair from the Meffin Lions. So it got underway with their machinery auction on Friday, and for once they caught a fine day for it, owed it. He said, Luke, we had 220 lots compared to around 150 last year, so massive boost. Sold around 80% of them, around 300 on the day, and around $15,000 made to go back into local initiatives. So that's a wonderful result from the Meffin Lions. Good on you. Saturday night, I took a road trip up to Christchurch for the Once in a Lifetime concert, the first held in that new stadium. And wow, gotta tell you about this after Big Mountain at Tokanui.

0: Mid-Canterbury's Hockey Network with the Big Mountain, 8:15. Well, yeah, saw a couple of those. Was lucky enough to catch a long weekend. Another big thanks to James Wood for covering Friday. So got out and spent a couple of nights at Lake Camp and Clearwater again. Stunning conditions. And then back into town to get Nana Mel on babysitting duties Saturday so we could swap out the high country for the big city. Amber and I getting along to that once-in-a-lifetime concert, the first held in the new Christchurch Stadium. Wow! What an incredible celebration of homegrown talent. I know that a few were thinking, oh, a bit of a shame that we didn't have some headline international act to open this thing up, but the local bands and artists that that turned up, they ripped the lid off the thing. Didn't catch much of the first castaway, but Cassie Henderson was great and pretty cute. She brought in a couple of special guests, including a young girl, Annie, to help her sing a song, and then Mike the Busker, who she bumped into on the streets of Christchurch, and he was rocking his sax. Kaylee Bell, well, she had some special guests too, walked out with members of the Crusaders to the Conquest of Paradise, so that was rousing. And then at the end, had some of the Black Ferns up on stage, teaching them how to line dance. And then the main affair, the 660 fellas, opened with Don't Forget Your Roots, and the stage was just filled with people doing a haka, and the big screen, it really was an enormous screen behind them, dressed up like a marae with core fi-fi patterns. That was also very rousing. And then through their sets, wee things like a giant flying tui was up on the screen at one stage. They did a Dave Grohl and popped up on another stage in the middle of the crowd, so the main one could be filled with the Christchurch Symphony Orchestra for that synthony, which I had no idea what it was. And oh my gosh, a sensory overload when they took over. It was dance music with a full light show and even some pyrotechnics. They had a guy with a saxophone suspended from the roof at one stage, Matu from 660. He was on an elevating platform, rising to the roof with the song Rise Up. And then a bunch of other special guests like Sean from Drax Project and Savage, P Diggs from Shapeshifter, who's coming to Meffin next month. That'll be a great gig. But the entertainment was awesome. And take a bow, everybody involved in that, but also the stadium itself. It was my first time heading along. Nothing but impressed. Capacity crowd of 37,000 people and no issues. Let's talk the practical stuff with parking. We pulled up just off Fitzgerald Ave, so maybe a 10-minute walk. We were there early, in all fairness, so no queues to get in. No queues for anything. Food, loos. I hear that wasn't the case later in the night, but yeah, that didn't catch us. We were in the GA section down the bottom, so plenty of space to move. With the roof, it was quite warm as well. Probably my only gripe is that we weren't allowed to go up onto the concourse, so wasn't able to have a good nosy around. I have to save that for some other time. And then the best part, at the end of the night, straight out. No real wait to get out of the stadium. Straight to the car, free-flowing down Fitzgerald onto, what did I get to, Brougham Street, and then the motorway, was home in the space of an hour. That stadium is a game changer, and how lucky are we to have it right on our doorstep, eh? Bring on many more big things to come. Cannot wait. It is 8:18.
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0: Mid-Canterbury Talking Network, Olivia Dean, 23 past 8, just sharing my experience from 660 and Friends at the new Christchurch Stadium on Saturday night. And on the text machine, one question, Luke, what was the sound quality like? Brilliant. I was, as I mentioned, down on the field. They had all those squares laid down so it doesn't rip up the turf for the Crusaders, who again are putting the sold-out sign out v the Chiefs this coming Friday. So, yeah, clearly the novelty of having something new is still there. But, yeah, I heard it was a little iffy if you were up in the gods right up the top. But where I was standing down on ground level, the sound was just amazing. Couldn't fault it. Also, world-class sounds to be found now in our Ashburton Event Centre with that new line array system. And I know there's been a couple of shows. I think the Rock Tenors was the first one to really test it out. But the first variety production to give it a hoon is, of course, Footloose the Musical, which takes to the stage from this Saturday. Under the direction of Alice Solis, also Joe Castelow with musical direction, and Jesse Thompson, the choreographer, helping to bring everybody into step. It's based on the 1984 movie of the same name, Wren, moving to the small town of Beaumont, where rock music and dancing are banned, and looks to get people together to overturn that. Love a good rebellious tale. Anyway, don't miss your chance to enjoy the best of local talent. Mostly evening shows, but on the 24th there is a matinee. You can find all these details and tickets through the Ashburton Event Centre website, or go and catch up with Gudrun in the box office for Footloose the Musical, proudly presented by Variety from this coming weekend.
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0: Mid Canterbury Talking Everywhere, Sir Justin Bieber. It's almost 8:30. Apparently, he earned a record $10 million US dollars from his recent appearance at Coachella. So perhaps he's in a position to give Winston Peters a bit of a loan to go and buy that bank as one of his election promises, and also drop $1,000 into every baby's KiwiSaver account. You know, I'm somewhat open to that idea anyway. More coming up in the news in a moment. Then we've got a brain teaser ponder thanks to our friends at Specsavers before nine, and we'll catch up with the crew from Timald Scouts hosting some open nights this week, a chance to explore what it's about and whether or not your kids might be keen to sign up and learn some new knots and how to spark a hobo stove, that sort of thing. Catching up with the Timald Scouts inside the next 15. Hawken are we?
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3: In this update, a helicopter involved in a fatal crash near Wanaka yesterday belongs to the Wallace family, who've suffered previous helicopter tragedies. Emergency services were called to Mount Aspiring National Park about 10 a.m, finding two people dead. The helicopter had been chartered by a hunting group. Three others in the group were on the ground unhurt. The ODT reports the chopper had been chartered from the Wallace family's Alpine helicopters. National's latest policy aimed at limiting discounts for people convicted of sexual offending would likely bulk the prison population. The party wants to ensure judges no longer take positive testimonies about offenders into account at sentencing. National's Justice spokesperson Paul Goldsmith says there's a category of people who are currently getting good character discounts, and they want to put a stop to that. A Canterbury principal is calling for consistent support for Year 11 students as part of NCEA reform. Year 11s will now need a foundational literacy and numeracy award. Senior students also face compulsory exams in every subject. Darfield High School principal Andy England says he ultimately hopes the changes keep students engaged.
4: Year 10 and 11 can be quite a lost time. My hope is that the foundational award can have enough meat in it to let those students feel motivated.
3: More than $60,000 has so far been raised for the family at the centre of a double fatal house fire in Christchurch. A 23-year-old mother and her 3-year-old daughter died in the blaze on Whitehall Street on Thursday. That's news.
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2: Hokanui Sport.
3: In sport, a PGA Championship golf major thrillers unfolding in the final round on the Aronimink course in Pennsylvania. Matty Smid has a one-shot lead at 6 under par, 6 holes into his final round. 8 other golfers, including previous Grand Slam tournament winners Rory McIlroy, Justin Thomas, John Rahm and Cam Smith, are within 2 strokes. Of the New Zealanders, Daniel Hillier has finished at even par for the tournament, currently in a share of 27th. Ryan Fox has carded a 1 under par 70 to finish tied for 37th. Bruno Fernandes has equalled the Premier League football goals assist record for a single season with 20 as Manchester United wrapped up 3rd on the table with victory over Nottingham Forest. That's sport. I'm Jodie Gill.
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0: Hello. After some very thick fog to boot, looks like it's lifting as I stare out the window down Burnett Street. We have mostly clouds, but some fine spells appearing this afternoon, according to the Met Service. 13 is our high, and then down to nip overnight. Frosty then fine for Tuesday with 11, and Wednesday looking fine with a high of 14. Up to 4 now across Ashburton and Hines. Not so much inland, Mount Somers and Methven. Freezing on 0.
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0: Mid Canterbury Talk, and now we're getting dizzy with Kylie Minogue. It is 23-9.
1: Up the Wars!
0: Oh yeah! This is starting to feel like it after absolute dominance last night. NRL's magic round, so sitting second on the table. Sheesh, even more reason to get excited if you're lucky enough to have tickets to that Wars match against, is it the Cowboys at the new Christchurch Stadium at the end of June? I think it is. So that'll be a whole heap of fun. Having a look in the diary for stuff a little closer to home after an action-packed weekend, I see that we've got astronomers coming to town with a couple of public meetings hosted by the Ashburton Astronomy Club this month. Dr. Martin George will speak on brilliancies, blunders, and just plain luck. Sounds like it should be the title of my biography, if anything. So that's today, and it's at the Christian School, 7:30 p.m. And then there's also Professor Wayne Orkiston speaking on media rights. That could be rather interesting. That's Saturday night, the 23rd. Does that sound about right? Yeah, Saturday night. And again, it's going to be at the Christian School, 7:30 start. You can go and search the Ashburton Astronomy Club on Facebook if you'd like to find out more about that. And then something else that's on this week, your chance to go and see what Timald Scouts have to offer. We're going to catch up with Bex to share more on this in roughly 6 minutes. But first, a brain teaser, please. And it's thanks to our friends at Specsavers. You can find them on Cash Street. Time is quickly running out to take advantage of the store-wide Specstravaganza. Have a chat to Brendan and the team about being able to save today. A third of us admits that we don't know how to properly use this household item. I wonder what their definition of properly is. I imagine that pretty much all of us do use it, but maybe they're talking in technical terms of following the manufacturer's instructions, you know, the best place to put the detergent maybe. Oh, there's a clue. A third of us say that we don't know how to properly use this household item. Let's find out before nine.
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0: Mid Canterbury's Hockey Network with some early Maroon 5. It is 14 to 9. To the great wide open. Morning, Beck Soper.
1: Good morning.
0: You're involved with the Timald Scout Group and you're hosting some open nights this week. What's going on?
1: Yes, that's right. I am a care leader, so I work with the children aged 5 to 8. But this week, each of the sections is having an open night, tonight actually, for the Kias and the Cubs. So from 4 till 5pm, we're opening the doors to young people for Kias to come along and see what that's about, so 5 to 8-year-olds. And then from 6pm, the Cubs have their open night, and that is 8 to 11-year-olds. And they've got lots of exciting activities planned. And lastly, on Wednesday, from 6:30 till 8:30, the Scouts have their open night. And the Scouts is open to youth aged 11 to 14, I think. Oh, I didn't check that one. But, yeah, so they've got lots of exciting activities planned as well.
0: So when I think scouting, I think back to my time under the watchful eye of the likes of Derek Barrett out at Mayfield, and you learn how to tie a scarf and knots and light a hobo stove. Is that sort of the crux of it? What is the point of this?
1: That is still things that do happen in scouting, but we do a lot more things. Currently, my care group are working on two badges, an emergency badge, so we learn first aid and what to do in an emergency and all those kinds of things. And the other badge we're working on is called the Ngahere badge, or the forest badge. So we're doing lots of activities around getting out in nature, learning about native trees and all sorts of things like that. But that's just a very, very small sample of the things that we do at Scouting. Basically, we cover activities from tramping to kayaking to working with food, working in our community, sustainability, heaps more.
0: So just a whole bunch of life skills and getting out
1: pretty
0: and
1: much
0: enjoying nature by the sound of it.
1: Yes, getting kids involved, being part of their community, being part of basically becoming a global citizen and just turning out nice kids.
0: Yeah, right on. So what sort of commitment is it if we've, you know, got a kid who's maybe keen? Is it like a once a week sort of meet up?
1: Yep, so all the sections meet once a week. And then there are additional activities on offer that are voluntary but lots of fun. Like at the start of the year, we have our mudslide day, which is always really popular.
0: Hey. Put a towel down over the back seat to cover that.
1: Mud. But then we also run things like camps. And for the Scout age children this year, they're currently fundraising to go to Jamboree up in Hamilton, which is a week-long scouting event that involves hundreds of scouts. So
0: wow.
1: There's the weekly meetings, which are great fun, but then there's plenty of other activities that become available to you.
0: Right on. So if I'm thinking correctly here, the Timald Den, that's sort of on the, yeah, if you're heading Timald Westfield, Mayfield Road, you know, toward the golf course, it's on the there from the lights. Yeah, great.
1: Lagmore Road by the Pony Club.
0: That's right, yeah. I drove past it many years as I was heading out to the farm. Still do. So do you want us to give you a heads up if we're coming along to these open nights, or just rock up?
1: No, just come along. Like I said, the Cares is from 4 o'clock this afternoon. If you have an older child and you can't make it to another session, you are welcome to come along to the Cares session and we can tell you all about scouting. But the Cares is 4 till 5. The Cubs is 6 till 7:30, I think, tonight.
0: Mm-hmm.
1: And then Scouts on Wednesday from 6:30. But in saying that, if you can't make tonight, come along next Monday. We're always happy to have visitors.
0: The opportunity awaits. Cheers, Bex. Here's the Beach Boys at Tokanui.

0: Mid Canterbury's Hockey Network with the Boys Zone. I have a picture of you with my wife. Ooh, that's how rumours start. Ronan Keating and co. Talking boy bands, it's also 25 years of Westlife, and they announced that their world tour is coming to our shores July next year. So it's another one of those that's just crazy in the future. And the first Christchurch show. This is not at the new stadium, is it? No, this is at Wolfbrook. It's sold out, so they've added another one, the 30th and now the 31st of July 2027. All the details and tickets at Live Nation. Still lapping up the boy bands, it seems. Also pondering the brain teaser, thanks to our friends at Specsavers. A third of us admit that we don't know how to properly use this household item. The answer is apparently the dishwasher. Really? I wonder if it means, you know, what all the funky symbols on the front of it actually do. I've figured out, you know, how to just go normal cycles, so mash a couple of buttons and starts to do its thing, that's fine. Surely it doesn't mean stacking it, because I rate myself pretty highly there. Wife Amber's efforts, however, probably shouldn't say much more for risk of getting myself in a lot of trouble, which I'm pretty good at. Instead, why don't I tease the music that's coming up? Pink, Alex Warren, Billy Ocean and Sam Hunt with a bit of country all inside the next 20. It's Hawke and Iwi.
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11: In this update, New Zealand First Leader Winston Peters says he'll be telling the National Australia Bank, "We want our bank back," as he lays out his plans to buy BNZ. The party will campaign on the purchase after its sale in 1992 and merging it with Kiwi Bank to create a new state-owned bank. Peters says the bank may not be for sale, but they'll make sure it is.
2: the last thing they'll be telling me to do is get stuff, because the reality is the first thing they'll do is make sure that ripping off New Zealand people who go to banks is not going to happen after we get in.
12: But Massey University's Claire Matthews says it would be very expensive and quite authoritarian if done by force.
13: I'm not sure that that would be worthwhile, because it sends a really big message about how New Zealand operates and could have significant impact for our reputation globally.
12: An investigation's underway after an unexplained death at a property in the far north at Waimamaku last night. Emergency services were called to Weka Weka Road about 8:45pm, where a man was found dead. Plans to build a short section of railway track at Marsden Point is gaining steam, and it might cost less than expected. The previous Labor government allocated $410 million for the 19-kilometre rail spur connecting the North Auckland line to the industrial hub. Back then, it was estimated to cost about $1 billion. But Business Desk reports Rail Minister Winston Peters has written to Auckland Mayor Wayne Brown to say it's now expected to be far lower. Firms will be shortlisted by Kiwi Rail. The World Health Organization's declared an Ebola outbreak in the Democratic Republic of Congo, a public health emergency of international concern. 87 people have died and 246 cases are suspected. Ebola is a highly contagious and often fatal disease spread via contact with bodily fluids. BBC correspondent Joe Inwood says the DRC is one of the world's poorest countries with high-density areas.
14: This is a really serious illness, but it's one that you can, through relatively manageable steps, prevent the spread of. We saw the health workers trying to go out into the regions and get that message across.
12: That's news.
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12: In sport, a PGA Championship choose-your-own-adventure golf major is unfolding across the final round on the Aronimink course in Pennsylvania.
18: Schmidt now can reverse the scoreboard here. Oh, yes. What a turn of events here.
12: Matty Smith has a one-shot lead at 6-under par, 7 holes into his final round, as you heard on Sky Sport. 6 others, including previous Grand Slam tournament winners Rory McIlroy, Justin Thomas, John Rahm and Cam Smith, are within 2 strokes. Alex Smalley lost the overnight lead with a double bogey on the par 4 sixth. Jannik Sinner has joined Rafael Nadal in becoming the second man to sweep all 3 clay court ATP Masters 1000 tennis titles in a single season. That's sport. I'm Jodie Gill.
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0: And welcome on into Monday. We had some thick fog to boot. That's disappeared, and if anything, I'm seeing some sunshine down Burnett Street. We'll take it. The frost is also burning off inland, and then fine spells this afternoon. Fog could be back tonight, according to the Met Service. 13 the high, and then we're down to zip. Freezing then fine into Tuesday with 11, and Wednesday at this stage looking mainly fine as well. 4 degrees across Ashburton and Hines as we speak. Mount Summer's on 1 and Methven has risen to 2.
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0: Are we with Billy Ocean? Welcome into Monday after another stacked weekend of happenings. Hope it saw you well. Wasn't so good on the roads. I heard there was a crash down Beach Road Saturday night. Speed very much a factor. Those involved incredibly lucky to walk away from it by the sound of things. Wasn't the case for the horror crash that closed State 1 at the Rakaia Bridge on Friday. Two lives claimed there, thinking of everybody involved, and also backed traffic up to no end. So a couple of reminders to please go easy if you're out and about today. And then, of course, you go and pair that with stuff out of our control, the conditions this time of the year, ice, fog. So well worth doing something about the things we can control. And the place to help us with that is Newman's Tyres on Will Street. Emma, on how we can stay road ready into the cooler months. She's up after Benne. Akadaka to come too. For now, it's Sam Hunt as we push on into a new week. Fab to have your company, Hawkinui.
1: I don't know if you were looking at me or not. You probably smile like that all the time. I don't mean to bother you, but

0: Mid-Canterbury Talking Away with Ben A. Luke Outman until 10. Thankfully, those braving sidelines with the Rugrats on a Saturday morning haven't been soaked lately, just braving the frost and the cold. Emma from Newman's Tyres, that includes yourself, well into winter sport mode.
1: Oh, signed up to Ripper Rugby this year.
0: Yeah, that's the one with the flags.
1: A year one team, yeah. It's a whole new learning experience for a few of us.
0: Are you having to help organise it?
1: Yes, I'm managing one of the teams. It's been good. It's been a bit of an eye-opener, but...
0: Yeah, how far through the season are we?
1: We've had two games.
0: Oh, yeah?
1: So it's,
0: two wins? It's not about winning or losing. It's about having fun.
1: It's about having fun on the day.
0: Getting out there, giving up some of your Saturday.
1: Yes.
0: And polishing off a few Ks. It's incredible, no matter what code it is, how much travelling you've got to do as the parent taxi, right?
1: Yes. Yep. The games can be anywhere from Rakaia out to Hines, Methven.
0: And through winter months, we're talking icy roads, darker days. More important than ever to make sure that our car is up for it.
1: Yes, yep, that's exactly right. We offer free tyre checks coming into winter. Yeah, so we can check the tread on your tyres to make sure that it's wearing evenly, that you're going to be safe on the roads. Also check the pressure of your tyres to... make sure that your fuel economy is good as well. So
0: I spoke with Ben a couple of weeks about that and that handy trick. I didn't realise until we caught up, to be fair, how there's that plate usually on the inside of the door which tells you what sort of PSI, what pressure your tyres should be. The tread's a little more sophisticated. I know that some workplaces give out those wee circle things that you can hang on your keyring that sort of give you a rough guide.
1: Yes, they are handy, but they're also a wee bit flawed. It depends if your wheel alignment's not good and your tread isn't wearing evenly, then you could be measuring the wrong parts of your tyres as well. So
0: it's a really handy service to provide. And especially now there's so much more responsibility on us as the car owner. You know, there's talk about pushing out warrants further and further, which is great. But at any given time, you're the one who needs to make sure that your car is legally up to standard.
1: Yes.
0: There's also insurance implications there too.
1: Yes.
0: Like if something happens and your tyres are too bald, doesn't matter if you've got a warrant or not.
1: That's exactly right. People think that because their car has a warrant, their tyres are safe. It's not necessarily the case.
0: Yeah.
1: It's definitely worth keeping on top of them.
0: Does tread really make that much difference?
1: Yes, it helps a lot. When the roads are wet or icy, the amount of tread that you've got across your tyre, the depth of it, does help stick them on the roads a bit better.
0: Is that something we need to book in for, that free check?
1: No, you can just pop on in whenever suits. The boys are pretty good. It doesn't take very long. And yes, like I say, a free of charge check. It doesn't take long and it doesn't take much, so...
0: Just one of the many ways that you guys have been serving our local community for over 80 years now.
1: Yes.
0: And back to the old sporting theme, that includes paying it forward to a lot of clubs and groups as well.
1: Yes, we've actually been handing out some Newman's Tyres branded rugby balls to some of the clubs.
0: You mean like this one that's on the desk?
1: Yes.
0: You mean like this one that we're going to be giving away?
1: Yes, that's the one.
0: These are cool.
1: Yeah, they're pretty good.
0: Yeah. And then getting behind, you know, some sponsorship initiatives, grassroots footy right up to the Heartland side. You get behind the Hammers again?
1: Yes, we are. Yeah, we've been pretty consistent with the sponsorship of the Hammers. They're going pretty good.
0: Hard not to.
1: Under the careful guidance of Matt Winter.
0: Fueling that Ranfurly Shield effort in a couple of months' time.
1: Yes, very exciting. I'm looking forward to it.
0: It's so cool. Getting behind local sport and getting behind getting you there safely. Newman's Tyres on Will Street. Take advantage of those free winter checks. Thanks so much for coming on by to tell us about it, Emma.
1: Thank you.
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Mid-Canterbury's Hawking Iwi with the live. I was lucky enough to catch them live in Christchurch last year. That was at the Wolfbrook Arena. I'm sure many more big international acts will be eyeing up our fancy new Central City Stadium. It was there for the first concert with 660, Kaylee Bell and Friends on Saturday night. Just incredible. And we're so lucky to have it on our doorstep. So bring it on. So lucky to be living here, bathed in sunshine after a foggy start. It's looking pretty good for now. The fog could be back tonight, according to the Met Service. Before we get to that, 13 the high, and then we're down to a freezing zip. Tuesday, frost burns off, then fine, 11. Wednesday, looking fine with afternoon northerlies up to 14. It keeps on climbing Thursday, fine northerlies 18 degrees. And at this stage, Friday is fine with 17. Yeah, taking all of that. Here's Teddy Swims. He's pretty good at singing too. It's Hawking Iwi.

0: Mid-Canterbury's Hockey Nui, a high and bye to NSYNC. Look out until 10. Once again, the Millhouse Kitchen Workplace Shout is back up for grabs. It was enjoyed by Natasha and the team at Ashburton Powder Coating last week. Nikki, Carla and the crew at Millhouse Kitchen always do a wonderful job of putting together some yummy sammies and sweet treats. Just what we need to find the will to rip the lid off a new week. So if you'd like to see that on your break room table this morning, final chance to go and sign up through our Hokanui Ashburton Facebook page. Our winner is drawn inside the next 10.
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8: 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I've never seen...

0: Mid Canterbury's Hawk and Awi. Oh my lord, it is almost 10. Best do the draw for this Millhouse Kitchen Workplace shout. And what's the chance of this? Congratulations to our neighbours here in the Somerset House. I select. Amy reckons they've never won. Well, it's about time, isn't it? So I'm going to have to drive all the way across town to pick up the food and then come all the way back to where I was. But I'm happy to do so. The team at iSelect right next door, we will be in touch with those tasty details. I'll just scream it through the wall. Or do we have one of those cups on a string or some smoke signal that I could send? No, let's not do that because that'll upset Rob and set off some alarms and could get messy. Right, you take care. Enjoy the sunshine. It's coming through. Yeah, after a very foggy start, it is coming through. And then it's meant to be back again tonight. So it goes without saying, take care on those roads. Don't work too hard. Monday, after all, we'll catch you back in the morning again from 6. Bye-bye.
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0: The art, culture and heritage of Ashburton help connect and strengthen the community. 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They're drafting a strategy to help ensure that art, culture and heritage is supported to thrive now and in the future. 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Consultation closes May 22nd. Jump online and have your say at itsourplace.nz.
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6: In this update, Chris Luxon is firing back at Winston Peters over his latest comments about immigration. The New Zealand First leader has been accusing his coalition partners, National and ACT, of being too slow on immigration. The Prime Minister and National leader says he feels like there's a bit of anti-immigration cosplaying going on, whereby some politicians pretend to be Donald Trump, Nigel Farage or Marine Le Pen. He says the remarks by Peters are an example of that.
7: We don't have uncontrolled or illegal immigration in this country. I lived in the US for 8 years. There's 13 to 14 million illegal immigrants inside the US today.
6: The helicopter involved in a fatal crash near Wanaka yesterday belongs to the Wallace family, who have suffered previous helicopter tragedies. Emergency services were called to Mount Aspiring National Park about 10 a.m, finding two people on board dead. Rosie Leishman has more.
8: The helicopter had been chartered by a hunting group. Three others in the group were on the ground, unhurt. The ODT reports the chopper had been chartered from the Wallace family's Alpine helicopters. Two Wallace brothers, Matt and Nick, were killed in separate helicopter crashes in 2018. Their brothers, Toby and Jonathan, run the company and are the sons of Warbirds Over Wanaka Air Show founder, Sir Tim Wallace.
6: A criminal defence lawyer believes scrapping good character considerations at sentencing discourages rehabilitation. If re-elected, the National Party has announced judges won't be able to give sentence discounts to sexual offenders for good character. But Marie Dyerberg KC says in her experience, victims of sexual offences feel better knowing that the offender is making efforts to better themselves.
9: That is more heartening to them because those victims will think, well, maybe that's it, there will be no more victims.
6: An investigation is underway after an unexplained death at a property in far north's Waimamaku last night. And Kiwis are rallying behind a Christchurch family devastated by a fatal house fire in Marihou last week, raising tens of thousands via donations. That's news.
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5: Hokanui Sport.
6: In sport, a 49er sailing world championship triumph for New Zealand off the west coast of France. 21-year-old duo Seb Menzies and George LaRoche have become the discipline's youngest winners. LaRoche says improving one variable to their skill set meant they were never out of puff.
12: Getting our boat speed up through the wind range, we've obviously gone pretty well in the past in the light breeze, but not always so well when it's windier.
13: The scoreboard attendants are earning their keep at the PGA Championship Golf Major final round on Pennsylvania's Aronimink course. Aaron Rye has the lead at 7 under par through 13 holes. That was a short time ago. Seven others, including previous Grand Slam tournament winners Rory McIlroy, Justin Thomas, John Rahm and Cam Smith, are within three strokes. That's sport. I'm Malcolm Jordan.
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14: Met Service forecast for Ashburton. A mostly cloudy day today with afternoon fine spells and light winds. Expecting a high today of 13 degrees and a low of minus 1. Tomorrow, a fine day with light winds, a high of 11 degrees, a low of minus 1. And looking ahead to Wednesday, a fine day with light winds, then northerly winds developing in the afternoon, a high of 15, a low of 3.
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8: In this update, Chris Luxon says a government purchase of BNZ isn't feasible and wouldn't make sense. New Zealand First is campaigning on buying BNZ from the National Australia Bank. Leader Winston Peters says it would be merged with Kiwi Bank to form the National Bank of New Zealand. The Prime Minister and National Leader says the cost would be huge, and to him, it sounds like a policy that would come from Labor or the Greens.
9: I don't have a spare $30 billion hanging around in a bank account, and I don't really want to go borrow another $30 billion.
8: A defence lawyer is concerned that scrapping good character references for one particular type of crime is too emotionally charged. If re-elected, National says judges would no longer be able to consider positive testimonies about people being sentenced for sexual offending. Law Association Vice President Samira Tagavi says the policy seems irrational.
10: I can see why National is doing it, but being charged with sexual offending can really happen to anyone. The threshold these days in this country is so low.
8: A multi-million dollar operation for London police to keep two rival protests separate. Far-right figure Tommy Robinson held an anti-immigration rally yesterday in the city centre, the same day as an annual pro-Palestine demonstration. Met Police spent nearly 10 million New Zealand dollars deploying 4,000 officers to keep the two apart. UK correspondent Gavin Gray says arrest numbers weren't as bad as anticipated, with 43 people detained.
11: Of the thousands of officers drafted in, 660 were from other forces, including in Wales.
8: A Coromandel goldmine boss is brushing off environmental concerns with its new section ready 3 months early. Oceana Gold opened the north portal of its Waihi goldmine last week after gaining fast-track approval to expand operations in the Hauraki district until 2043. The mine beneath Coromandel Forest Park has been criticised by environmental groups for risks to conservation land. But Chief Executive Gerard Bond says the impacts are minimal, with plans for pest elimination and habitat restoration.
11: This is an invisible mine. We enter from outside the forest park. We go underneath. We have next to zero surface expression.
8: That's news.
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0: Hokanui Sport.
8: In sport, Aaron Rye is on the cusp of securing a maiden golf major. The 31-year-old Englishman has a three-stroke lead at 9-under par after the PGA Championship final round on Pennsylvania's Aronimink course. He carded a 5-under 65 today. John Rahm remains the closest contender. Rory McIlroy finished at 4-under. He appeared to call for security action when a fan chanted USA after a dud shot dawdled into a bunker on the 16th. Four players remain on course. That was a short time ago. Warriors prop Jackson Ford has missed selection in the New South Wales 19-strong squad for the opening State of Origin match in Sydney next week, despite sitting second in the Dally M medal standings through 10 rounds. Teammate Mitch Barnett has been picked. That's sport. I'm Malcolm Jordan.
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13: Met Service forecast for Ashburton. A mostly cloudy day today with afternoon fine spells and light winds. Expecting a high today of 13 degrees and a low of minus 1. Tomorrow, a fine day with light winds, a high of 11 degrees, a low of minus 1. And looking ahead to Wednesday, a fine day with light winds, then northerly winds developing in the afternoon, a high of 15, a low of 3.
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5: 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I'd love to tell you more.
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5: In this update, the Prime Minister says the government's still committed to banning social media for under-16s despite a proposal being put on hold. MP Catherine Webb lodged the Members' Bill last year. Senior national ministers then began signalling work was being done on government legislation at a cabinet level. Chris Luxon says because of that, Wed asked for her proposal to be shelved.
6: That's all she asked for. Can you just postpone it and push it down what's called the order paper, because we've got a more comprehensive government piece of work underway.
5: A US special envoy has arrived in Greenland, appointed by President Donald Trump. Local media is reporting that Louisiana Governor Jeff Landry is there to push for American control of the Danish territory. It's been strongly opposed by both the Greenlandic and Danish governments, which have repeatedly stated it's not for sale. He'll attend the future Greenland Business Conference, accompanied by the US ambassador to Denmark, but no official meetings between Landry and Greenlandic politicians have been confirmed. The Democratic Republic of Congo is battling another Ebola outbreak, with 87 deaths and 246 suspected cases. The WHO has declared a public health emergency of international concern. A fresh way to watch the best New Zealand filmmaking. New Zealand On Screens launched a rental platform offering more than 120 Kiwi feature films for a $7 fee. It includes local classics like Boy and Sione's Wedding, and a harder-to-find flicks like The Changeover. The charity already offers thousands of free television shows, documentaries and short films. New Zealand's population is growing, up more than 43,000 people in the past year. Stats NZ data puts the resident population at 5,361,300, slightly more women than men. The country grew naturally by more than 19,000 people, 44% of total growth. Net migration made up the other 56%. And a promise of better service for Freeview's free-to-air television later this year. An upgrade's on the way to allow access through Wi-Fi and broadband without needing an app, aerial or satellite dish. That's news. In sport, a 68-foot putt of a lifetime for golfer Aaron Rye on the par 3 17th in the final round of the PGA Championship Major, courtesy of Sky Sport.
7: That was exquisite!
5: He's won by 3 strokes at 9 under par after carding a 5 under 65 today. Warriors prop Jackson Ford has missed selection in the New South Wales squad for the opening State of Origin League match against Queensland at Sydney next week, despite sitting second in the Dally M medal standings through 10 rounds. Ford's teammates Mitch Barnett and Kurt Capewell have received the nod for the Blues and the Maroons, respectively. That's sport. I'm Malcolm Jordan.
8: Country weather with Fiji. Northland, cloudy periods and a few showers, especially in the east where some may be heavy. Auckland, Coromandel Peninsula, Bay of Plenty and Taupo. Mainly fine with a few showers about the northern parts of Auckland and the Coromandel Peninsula. Waikato to Wellington, including Taumanui and Taihape. All fine. Gisborne to Wairarapa, mostly cloudy with showers about Gisborne and Hawke's Bay. The South Island, mainly fine areas of cloud or fog, mainly about the coast and inland valleys morning and night, but persisting all day in central Otago. And the Chatham Islands, fine spells and a few light showers. And that's the weather with Fiji, where happiness comes naturally. Jamie Mackay and The Country is next.
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